0: two versions of the same song by the same band from the same album. The album's called Propaganda. Or is that the name of the band? Yeah, probably is. Big old Jewel, the first one spelled D-U-E-L, and that particular version there was spelled J-E-W-E-L. Propaganda with Jewel and Duel.
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0: He's the Yorkshire lad again. And if you thought you recognised that in semi-instrumental version of Propaganda's Jewel, it used to be used on the RAC Lombard Rally many, many years ago on BBC Two.

1980 with In Excess, of course, the band from Sydney, Australia. Michael Hutchins on lead vocal. Suicide Blonde. We've got some great music to come your way for the rest of the show here on A1 Radio.

Richie Cordova-Jolly than that particular version from 1966. Hendrix, of course, with the Jimi Hendrix Experience. Hey, Joe. And from one classic rocker in the late 60s into the 70s and the 80s goes Jethro Tull.

Didn't we say goodbye, flautist and wonderful vocalist? That's Ian Anderson, of course, with Jethro Tull. Wonderful track called Teacher. Sounding good.

played a track by Toto a while ago and said they were rock royalty. Well, there's another member of rock royalty. Steely Dan, of course, a track called FM. Almost into the final 30 minutes of the show here on Rock Renaissance.

saying, are you ready?

1973, one of the lesser known tracks from Tubular Bells by Mike Oldfield. That's side two, or part of side two, Think Old Caveman. Slightly reminiscent of the Pink Floyd, several small furry animals. And the rest?

like the Stretch the Musical Talents on this show. Not just the usual stuff, you know. Big finish, Mike. Come on. Promised I'd play you another track by Nazareth before the end of the show. I'm going to do that next.

with Nazareth. They've got a new album out, which is a remix of some of their older tracks. And talking of older tracks, into the final 20 minutes of the show, thereabouts, with, well, you know this is.

What a great track. I always forget how quickly that track goes towards the end. It gets faster and faster and faster. That's got old Pulp with Mr. Cocker himself and Common People. Getting up towards the hour, got two or three more tracks to go before I hand over at the top of the hour, which will be the finish of this week's Rock Renaissance. As we go back in time to the late 60s, the album is Disraeli Gears. The band is Cream. Those were the days.

One of our greatest albums of musical heritage, along with Led Zeppelin, two, three, four, whichever one you like, or even one. And lots of others. That's a great, great album. Disraeli Gears from the late 60s from Cream.

Well, I'm sorry, Freddie, we've got to stop you there. Come round to the final track on the show, which as usual is John Evangelis. Thanks very much indeed for listening for the last couple of hours. Hope you enjoyed the music. Let's do it again next week, shall we? Why not indeed, yes. Don't forget to do a couple of other shows here on the station. That's the ABC of Music and DC's Old Record Club, which you can have your own old record club by writing to me, care of the station, with about 25 tracks of your choice. In the meantime, let's still be careful out there. Look after yourselves, look after each other. And until I see you next time, have a good one and bye for now.

0: That's the end of our live programs for tonight here on A1 Radio. We hope you enjoyed them. If you did, don't forget to come back tomorrow for some more. And if you didn't like them, don't forget to come back tomorrow when someone else will be on.
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3: Oh, God, I suppose we're going to have you rabbiting away all the evening again.
4: Oh, yes!

It's 8 p.m. in the UK. And it's a Tuesday evening, the 6th of October, 2026. A big thank you to Dave Francis for the last 2 hours of Music Becomes Eclectic, which is what he calls his show when he's not on SoundCloud. I think when he's on SoundCloud, he calls it Eclectic Blues or something like that, anyway. Anyway, thanks, Dave. Great show as always. So a very good evening to you. I thought I was going to be all on me lonesome ownsome in the chat room at a1radio.co.uk, but I've suddenly discovered that Ron P has joined us. So has Paula, who will be up later on tonight, in actual fact, sitting in for Jules, with Jules on the radio. So Paula will be on the radio instead. Unless she makes herself up to look like Jules, of course. And Paul the Plastic Duck is in the chat room as well. So you're more than welcome to Tuesday Night Live. Direct from the Lancashire Riviera. Now, if we can get enough unsuspecting victims into the chat room, we might be playing our University Challenge quiz this evening. I have got some questions for you, just in case we decide to play. But it's your choice. And also, we've got the lyrical link up tonight at the sound of the 9 o'clock gong at 9 p.m. Now, Paula chose the very first track last week. Well, a fortnight ago, I should say. I keep saying last week, because I do the 8 to 10 show on a weekly basis, but I can't get used to not saying last week on this show, even though this show's only fortnightly. So a fortnight ago, Paula chose the very first track of the day to start off our lyrical link-up. Oh, she didn't half leave me with a bit of a problem to create the other two, but anyway, I think I've succeeded. Anyway, to start the show this evening, as always, three new entries from the 60s, 70s, and 80s.

Nell Milk Today from Herman's Hermits, a new entry on this week's chart in 1966, back in 1966. Spending the first of an 11-week run in the charts, this song will peak for 1 week at number 7 in a month's time. On the Columbia record label, catalogue number DB8012. Now, we're only going to move forward 4 years for the next piece of music, and it's from Christy. And it's not Yellow River. It's this one, San Bernardino.

Well, Tim, who's joined us in the chat room, otherwise known as a Skyrack, says he remembers this one as well, San Bernardino. An attempt, he says, to emulate the success of Yellow River, if I'm not mistaken. Well, I've told this tale before on the radio, and I'll tell it again for what it's worth, but I went when I was, it would have been about 1970-ish, and I went on holiday with my mum and dad to Palma Nova, because I was only like about 11 or 12 at the time, and we stayed at a little hotel called Hotel Takes, T-E-I-X, it was called. The last time I was in Mallorca, I went past it to see it again, and it's now totally in ruins. But this little waiter, who was a bit like Manuel in Fawlty Towers, every time you gave him a tip, he'd always go and put it in the jukebox, and he'd always play Yellow River. I was sick and tired of hearing that song by the time I came to the end of my holiday, because that's the only song that he seemed to like. But anyway, San Bernardino, we're not talking about Yellow River tonight. We're talking about San Bernardino, aren't we? From 1970 on the CBS record label, catalogue number 5169, spending its first week of what would turn out to be a 14-week run in the chart. This week it's at number 49, but it will drop out of the top 50 next week to re-enter the following week at number 44, and then make its way up to spend 2 weeks at its peak position of number 7. So that's right from the start of the 1970s decade, and from right at the end of the 1980s one, 1989, here's a song that you might not remember from Bross. It's called Chocolate Box.

Oh, I'm spoiled for choice. There's so many chocolates in this box. The highest new entry of the week this week, back in 1989 on the CBS record label, catalogue number ATOM8, Atom 8, going straight in at number 9. However, this would turn out to be this song's peak position. It would drop out next week to number 15 for a total of just 7 weeks on the chart. So that was our 3 new entries from these charts in those particular that came into the new entries into the charts on the 6th of October from 1966, from 1970 and from 1989. Don't forget Gavin Schofield. You can hear him with his sounds of the 60s, 70s and 80s if you really like those three particular decades. On Friday afternoons between 4 and 6 p.m. Also, occasionally, he'll sometimes drop in immediately ahead of my 8 to 10 show and do a quick shimmy around the dance floor with a special Saturday Live edition of the sounds of the 60s, 70s and 80s, but not always. And you can also catch up with Gavin's other show, the Classic Funk and Soul Flashback Show, on Thursday evenings between 6 and 8 p.m. Now, talking of chocolates, how do you... Well, I was going to say, how do you fancy licking some chocolate off this lady? But then again, I'm getting a bit rude now, aren't I? Deacon Blue.

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2: And from chocolate to cornflakes.

Paul the Plastic Duck says, crunchy nut for me. Ron P says, he prefers Weetabix. What?

0: Actually, there's nothing wrong with preferring Weetabix. Sorry if I gave you that impression, Ron. Because, of course, the country hasn't been eating enough Weetabix lately, apparently, according to the adverts on TV. Right, let's quickly say hello to all the people in the chat room, shall we? Somebody will creep in now under cover of darkness. So a very good evening to all the people in the chat tonight. That's Ron P, the aforementioned Ron P, who prefers Weetabix, doesn't really like anything else on the cereal front. Matt is in there as well. Good evening to you, Matt. Skyrack's in there as well. Good evening, Tim. I hope you're feeling a little bit better tonight. All geared up to play the quiz? Or what? And Paula's in there as well. Now, Paula is working overtime this week because not only is she sitting in for Jules tonight, for Jules on the radio, you should have called that Paula on the radio. But then, knowing the way the schedule works, it would have come up next week as Paula on the radio with Jules. And that wouldn't have worked, would it? That wouldn't have been good. So Paula is up tonight at 10 p.m. She's also up tomorrow evening at 10 p.m. for the late spin. And she's also, God bless her, sitting in for my show this week. That's the 8 to 10 show on Saturday evening. Bit of an early night for you there, Paula. And last but by no means least, let's just say hello to let me fade this record down whilst we say hello to Paul,
1: quack, quack, oops,
0: the plastic duck. Now, a fortnight ago on this show, I played a song from Mark Ambor, which I freely admitted I'd never heard before. It was, Matt came in to tell me that it had got to number 11 in the charts, goodness only knows how many years ago. Well, he's got a new song out. Mark Ambor, this is. Spelled A-M-B-O-R, Ambor, not as in amber. But Mark Ambor. This is called Born For You. And right after this, our universally challenged quiz.

Hart says he thinks he prefers Belong Together to this. Well, I'd like to give you a bit of feedback as to what the new releases are. So that is brand new from Mark Ambor. It's called Born For You. Sorry if you didn't like it, Matt. Tell you what, get a request in. The requester is open at a1radio.co.uk.

So question one on tonight's universally challenged quiz, and Skyrack says he's expecting a phone call at some stage. Just ring them up and tell them not to, just to leave it till 10 o'clock. Oh, will it be 11 o'clock in the Netherlands, won't it? So, yeah, up for the quiz, but expecting a phone call. I'll do the quiz, though, so we'll sneak some questions in while Skyrack's not listening. All right, OK, so question number one on our Universally Challenged quiz this evening is this. Which of these construction toys was invented first? Was it A, Meccano? Was it B, Lego? Or was it C, do you remember these? Stickle bricks. Stickle bricks! I haven't seen any of those for years. A, Meccano. B, Lego. C, Stickle bricks. Which of these construction toys was invented first? Assuming that I can remember how the chat room voting system works, there you go. Oh, yes. Matt says, use them as a phone a friend. Yeah, why not? Why not? To be honest, I don't think Tim needs a phone a friend because he's usually pretty darn quick on the update. Ron says, I hated Meccano. Too fiddly for small fingers. Oh, right, OK. Whilst you're pondering about that, here's another new song, Coney Island Blue. And this comes from Paper Lace with Philip Wright. Now, Paper Lace have gone through a number of different lineups over the years. They were formed in the 1970s, of course. And I think they went on Opportunity Knocks, didn't they? But Philip Wright is the only surviving member of the group. Well, I say the only surviving member of the group. He's the only current member of the group that's been with them since the start. This is called Coney Island Blue.

0: Island Girl from Elton John. And before that, you heard... what did you hear before that? A Coney Island Blue from Paper Lace and Philip Wright, which was brand new from them. I hope you liked that. It was a bit different from the Paper Lace stuff of old, wasn't it? Question one is now closed in the chat room at a1radio.co.uk. Which of these construction toys was invented first? So, Meccano got 4 votes. That was from Paul the Plastic Duck. Just a second whilst I put his special jingle on.
1: Quack, quack,
0: there
1: oops.
0: You go, Paul the Plastic Duck. Who else? Ron P got it right. So did Skyrack. And so did Paula. The only person who voted something different was Matt, who voted for Lego. I suspect it was a probably close-run thing between the two of them. I'm not sure, but Meccano was the one that we were looking for as the winner. Question two. And I will tell you that all of these questions this evening have multiple choice, except the last one. that might sort the men from the boys and the girls. The capital of which African country takes its name from a phrase meaning Hill of the Impala? This is question two in our Universally Challenged quiz. The capital of which African country takes its name from a phrase meaning the Hill of the Impala? Is it A, Rwanda? Is it B, Uganda, or is it C, Madagascar? The capital of which African country takes its name from a phrase meaning Hill of the Impala? Is it A, Rwanda? Is it B, Uganda, or is it C, Madagascar? And whilst you're having to think about that, let me just put it into the chat room. Da, da, da, da. Right, we've done that. Let's play some music. And we're continuing with the island theme. With the Island of Dreams from the Springfields.

0: Island of Dreams from the Springfields, followed by the classic song Islands in the Stream from Dolly Parton and Kenny Rogers, of course. Right, okay, now there's a big chat going on in the chat room about people who get Lego. This is going back to question number one on our University Challenge quiz. My son-in-law, says Paula, gets Lego for his birthday and Christmas. He's 48 tomorrow. And as if that isn't enough, Ron P said, we got our daughter a Lego flower for her birthday and she's 38. Paula says, I never had the patience for anything like that. Anyway, there you go. Question two is now closed at a1radio.co.uk. The capital of which African country takes its name from a phrase meaning hill of the impala? Paul the Plastic Duck thought it was Madagascar.
1: Quack, quack, oops.
0: Sorry, Paul, it wasn't that. Rwanda came in for Ron P. In fact, I think the capital of Rwanda, if I'm not mistaken, thinking back to the Tories' ill-fated plan to send people there, was Kigali. I think it was Kigali. But anyway, the people who got it right were the people who chose Uganda, which was our option B. And that was Paula, Skyrack and Matt. So congratulations to the three of you. Right. OK. Now, question three on our University Challenge quiz this evening. Which European Ryder Cup golfer is nicknamed the Postman because he always delivers? Get it? Boom, boom. Which European Ryder Cup golfer is nicknamed the Postman because he always delivers? Is it A, Justin Rose? Is it B, Ian Poulter? Or is it C, Lee Westwood? Which European golfer, Ryder Cup golfer, is nicknamed the Postman because he always delivers? Is it A, Justin Rose? Is it B, Ian Poulter? Or is it C, Lee Westwood? Right, now that question is now going into the chat room at a1radio.co.uk. And oh, Skyrack's gone straight in with an answer. Well, we don't know what it is yet. Right, okay. Paula has requested our first request of the evening, Fast Love, part two. Not part one, part two, I'll have you know. From George Michael.

Fast Love, Part 2. Not Part 1, Part 2, as requested by Paula tonight, by George Michael. We will be a few minutes late with our lyrical link-up this evening, but we don't mind that, because we have another request in the requester from Noah Khan, requested by Matt this evening, and a song called American Cars. We'll start that again, shall we? American Cars. No, it's still not working. Take two, take three, take four. And it was all going so well. The answers to question three right after this.

0: And there it is, that's our 9 o'clock gong. It's just gone 2 minutes past nine, in actual fact, so we've had to put the gong man on overtime this evening. But anyway, it doesn't matter. We can cope with that. Our question three is now closed in the chat room at a1radio.co.uk. Which European Ryder Cup golfer is nicknamed the Postman because he always delivers? Lee Westwood was one of the names that came into the equation. That was suggested by Paul the Plastic Duck.
1: Quack, quack, oops.
0: Sorry, Paul, you're not right there. Justin Rose was another one who was in the mix. Matt suggested Justin Rose. Not him either. In actual fact, it was Ian Poulter who came in with three votes, one from Skyrack, Tim, over there in the Netherlands, Ron P, and Paula, who will be up later on this evening, sitting in for Jules on the radio. So three votes for Ian Poulter. With three questions gone, Paula and Skyrack are in the lead with 3 points each. Matt has got 1 point. Paul the Plastic Duck has got 1 point. And Ron P has got 2 points. Now, talking of Paula, Paula chose the first of tonight's three tracks on our lyrical link-up. And she left me to pick the other two. And what a job I had. I nearly played the Red Army Choir, but then again, I thought maybe under the circumstances, I'd better not. But anyway, let me remind you what we played you a fortnight ago. We played you Belong Together from Mark Ambor, the one that Matt preferred to his new single. Together We Are Beautiful from Fern Kinney, and then Beautiful Stranger from Madonna. So we had to start the word this week with Stranger. And Paula chose this one. It's a very quiet start. And I think, can I hear rain? I think I can. Now it's gone away. Do you know, they could have edited the first 10 seconds of that song and nobody would ever know the difference. Selected by Paula this evening, the first of three tracks in our lyrical link-up. Three songs only connected by the first and last words of their song title.

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2: We're sorry. All circuits are busy. 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
3: Phone maniac. Yeah.

My goodness, that was loud, wasn't it? Right, our three songs tonight in the Lyrical Link-Up, which are three tunes that are just cobbled together, really, and linked by nothing more, nothing less than the first and last words of their song titles. Because we played Beautiful Stranger from Madonna a fortnight ago, then that meant the first song tonight had to start with the word stranger. And it was chosen by Paula, in actual fact. So Stranger in Moscow we played from Michael Jackson. She couldn't think of any others, though, so she had to leave me to do all the thinking. Oh, my brain hurt when I'd finished with this. Moscow Calling from Gorky Park is the track that you heard in second place. And Ed has joined us in the chat room, and he said he liked it. And Paula said she liked both of the tracks. So Moscow Calling from Gorky Park. It was going to be Moscow Nights from the Red Army Choir, but then I thought better of it. Calling Me Home was the third and final track that you heard. A new release from earlier on this year from Lorenzo Ferreira. I hope I'm pronouncing his name correctly. Lorenzo Ferreira. So that means that when the Lyrical Link-Up returns in a fortnight's time, we have to start the first track of the Lyrical Link-Up with the word home. It has to start, its song title has to start with the word home. So there's plenty for you to go out there, I'm sure. I said in the chat room that there were many, many songs that didn't fit the concept, and this was one of them. I'm sure Ed is going to enjoy this one, though, because it's from the Electric Light Orchestra. But it's called Calling America. Calling America. Now, believe it or not, there aren't many songs that start with America. American, yes, but not many that start with America. So I'm going to play it anyway, because it was one of those that I nearly considered. And then I thought, no, I can't do it.

You see, now even I'd be struggling if I had to if I had to choose something that ended in America or started with America, because there's very, very few songs that do that. Calling America from the Electric Light Orchestra, of course. Now, if you want to get involved in choosing a song for the next Lyrical Link Up in a fortnight's time from tonight, then you can get in touch with me in the chat room at a1radio.co.uk, or you can text me if you want to do that. If you want to text me, just enter the word A1 Radio, that's all one word, then a space, then send it to 07903 573711. You can tell I was struggling to remember the phone number, couldn't you? 07903 573711. Don't forget to put your name on it somewhere. I suggest one, two or three songs, whatever suits you. And if you don't want to, if you can't be inspired tonight, but you can be inspired perhaps if you have a eureka moment in the bath later on in the week, you can always get in touch with me, even when I'm not on the air, through my email address. It's john@a1radio.co.uk. If you want to get in touch with me in the chat room, that's absolutely fine between now and 10 p.m. tonight. The other way, of course, that you can get in touch with me is sending me a text, literally via the a1radio.co.uk website. Head to the website on your mobile device and just click the button that says SMS, and then that way your phone will gladly do the rest for you. You don't have to remember a 10-digit number or anything like that. So, right, question four then we're up to. Which of these alcoholic drinks is not made from white wine grapes? Is it A, Armagnac? Is it B, Cognac? Or is it C, Calvados? Which of these alcoholic drinks is not, I repeat, not made from white wine grapes? Is it A, Armagnac? Is it C, Cognac? Or is it C, is it B? I'll start this again. Is it A, Armagnac? Is it B, Cognac? Or is it C, Calvados? Right, okay. Now, I'm going to put that up in the chat room right here and now. There you go. As I say, five of tonight's questions have multiple choice answers. The sixth one, though, is the one that will sort the men from the boys, I think. And the girls, for that matter. Because it's only got one answer. And I bet you can't guess what it is. But anyway, question six is still to come. Right, now, we've talked about the Electric Light Orchestra, and they mentioned about satellites in the lyrics in that song. So here's the satellite station, and I want to spend it with you.

0: the unmistakable sound of the Rolling Stones and a new song from them called Mr. Charm. And before that, you heard I Want to Spend It With You from the Satellite Station. Right, okay, now let's get to the answers to our question four on our Universally Challenged quiz this evening. Which of these alcoholic drinks is not made from white wine grapes? Is it A, Armagnac? Is it B, Cognac? Or is it C, Calvados? Now, the correct answer, the one that we were looking for, was actually Calvados. Four people got that right. I'm right there. Paul the Plastic Duck got it.
1: Quack, quack.
0: Oops. Well done, Paul. Ron P got it. Matt got it. And so did Paula. Armagnac got a vote from Ed. And Cognac, surprisingly, I thought you'd have known this, Skyrack, got a vote from Tim. Calvados is the correct answer. So with two questions left to go, Paula has taken the lead, 4 points. Skyrack has 3 points. Ron P has 3 points as well. And Paul the Plastic Duck and Matt have a couple of points each. So question five then. In 1979, the Parliament of the Isle of Man, the Tynwald, celebrated what anniversary? Was it A, 250 years? Was it B, 500 years? Or was it C, 1,000 years? In 1979, the Parliament of the Isle of Man, the Tynwald, celebrated what anniversary? Was it 250 years since it was founded? That's answer A. B, 500 years. Or C, 1,000 years. Right, now, whilst you're having to think about that, let me just put it into the chat room at a1radio.co.uk. There it is. It's in now. I'm going to play you, because we played you Mr. Charm before, I'm going to play you this charming man from the Smiths. Charming. And right after this, Paul the Plastic Duck's request for Tornado from Telstars.

0: this charming man, because we played Mr. Charm from the Rolling Stones, so it seemed only appropriate. From the Smiths, and this is for Paul,
1: quack, quack,
0: the Plastic Duck.

0: Telstar from the Tornadoes, requested tonight by Paul, the Plastic Duck.
1: Quack, quack, oops.
0: Yes, there he is in the distance. And there they are, off into outer space. Right, question five then is now closed in the chat room at a1radio.co.uk. In 1979, the Parliament of the Isle of Man, the Tynwald, celebrated what anniversary? And you got three options for this. 250 years was answer A, 500 years was answer B, and 1,000 years was answer C. Well, in actual fact, we didn't get any correct answers. We got four votes from Paula, from Matt, from Paul the Plastic Duck. Oh, just hang on a minute. Just hang on a minute.
1: Quack, quack, oops.
0: There you go, Paul the Plastic Duck. And from Ron P for 250 years. And one vote from Skyrack for 500 years. But in actual fact, the correct answer we were looking for was 1,000 years. 1,000 years. Wow. It's mind-boggling, that, isn't it? Question six, and this is your only one that doesn't have a multiple choice this evening. Let's see what you make of this. All Australians are entitled to a free portrait of whom? All Australians are entitled to a free portrait of whom? Right, now, I'm going to put that in the chat room at a1radio.co.uk. There it is. Right, there it is now. And in the meantime, whilst you're pondering that particular scenario, let's have a song that's been requested by Matt tonight. It's Clampdown from the album London Calling from The Clash. Yeah, The Clash.

clamp down from the car, the clash. I can't speak properly tonight, can I? Another night like Saturday night, and I've honestly not been on the booze this evening. This is brand new from Kings of Leon. We had Coney Island Blue about an hour ago, and this is Cold Blue Dawn, new from the Kings of Leon.

So you heard Clam Down by The Clash, requested tonight by Matt, and then Cold Blue Dawn, a brand new single from Kings of Leon. So our last question is closed now in the chat room at a1radio.co.uk. All Australians are entitled to a free portrait of

And Skyrock says the monarch. And in actual fact, that's who we were talking about. His Majesty the King, or the Queen, if that was the case. They're all entitled, all Australians are entitled to a free portrait of the monarch, whoever the monarch may be. Paula is in the lead with 5 points out of six. Skyrax bringing up the second place with 4 points. Matt has got 3 points, and so has Ron P. Paul the Plastic Duck has got 2 points. Yes, and Cherry Bakewell, who's just joined us in the chat room, has got just 1 point. But anyway, thanks for taking part, and I'll be reunited with you in a week and a half's time.

Time is rushing us by. So I'm going to hand over to Paula right now. Paula will be looking after my show on Saturday evening this week, just for this week only, the 8 to 10 show. She's also sitting in for Jules tonight, for Jules on the radio. And I'll be back with you a week on Saturday, all being well, and in a fortnight's time on Tuesday night for another edition of Tuesday Night Live. Congratulations, well done, Paula. And it feels so good. Reunited as we are. Now I'm going off to Keswick at the weekend in the Lake District with my son and his wife and little Norm. So I'll see you when I'm back on the radio, whenever that is. Either a week on Saturday or 2 weeks tonight, Tuesday Night Live. Good night.

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It's 8 p.m. in the UK and it's Saturday evening, the 3rd of October 2026. A big thank you to Gavin Schofield for the last 2 hours, doing a special Saturday live edition of the sounds of the 60s, 70s and 80s. And don't forget, you'll be able to hear more of the sounds of the 60s, 70s and 80s next week with Gareth... Gavin... on Friday afternoon between 4 and 6pm. And don't forget Gavin's other show tonight. Well, not tonight, actually, but next Thursday. That's the classic funk and soul flashback show that he does. And that can be heard between 6 and 8pm on a Thursday evening. So I'm back, and I'm back live from the Lancashire Riviera. My name's John Hunter, and for the next 2 hours, you're more than welcome to the 8 to 10 show. A hand-picked selection of new releases and new and recent releases that we've got on the show tonight, plus all our regular features, including the Saturday song, the 8 to 10 chart quiz, which this week focuses on the 60s, and of course, same title, different song. So let's kick off, as we usually do, with our Saturday song, which tonight comes from the Eagles.

You might well ask, whatever happened to Saturday night? That's Saturday song for this week from the Eagles. Now, if you know of a Saturday song that features the name of the day of the week, Saturday, either heavily in its title or featured very, very heavily in its lyrics, then you might be able to think of one that we've left out. We've been running this feature now for months and months and months, I think ever since I started doing the 8 to 10 slot. And we haven't run out of Saturday songs, not yet anyway, but I think we soon will do. But if you think that there's one that we've missed out somewhere, then perhaps you can give me a shout in the chat room at a1radio.co.uk, or else you can always send me a text, of course, and this is where I have to remember the number. So bear with me. Just send your text to A1 Radio. That's all one word, then a space, then send it. Send your nominated song, and don't forget to put your Christian name on it or something somewhere, or so something to identify you by, and send it to 07903 573711. That number again, 07903 573711. And before anybody lays into me because I haven't put the 4-4 in front, I'm not even going there. But the simplest way is just to head to the A1 Radio website. That's a1radio.co.uk on your mobile device, and hit the button that says SMS, and then your phone will rather magically do anything for you. It will do that thing. It will dial the number. It'll even put the A1 radio in front of the message. And I don't think it particularly matters where you are. It'll know where you are, even if you're on the continent. Otherwise, you can reach me by email, john@a1radio.co.uk. So we've started with Saturday night, and I thought we might do some nighttime songs. Here's the first from Bobby V.

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1: We are taking your requests right now. 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

0: At nightfall from Little Big Town, and before that, The Night Has a Thousand Eyes from Bobby V. Now, I thought it was about time that we said a very good evening to all the people who are in the chat room this evening. So let me just have a look at who's... well, I'm in, of course, obviously. Paula is in there as well. so is Matt. Paul the Plastic Duck has managed to get himself signed in twice. I'm not quite sure how that happens, but anyway.
1: Quack, quack, oops.
0: And, and again,
1: quack, quack, oops.
0: Just because he's been in twice. I don't know how that's worked, but anyway. It tells me that Skyrack is now away from the keyboard. So that's Tim over there in the Netherlands. Do I have to shout because you're away from the keyboard, Tim? Good evening, Tim! Yeah, okay. apologies for me being away last week. In actual fact, I was attending a retirement do for one of my ex-ambulance service colleagues. I couldn't miss it, even though it ended up having it on a Saturday night. I ask you, I'm supposed to be here doing a show. I hope you enjoyed our virtual chart show, which I did in place, because I did a bit of a pre-recorded show for you, and I hope you enjoyed it. A virtual chart show where all the music's from the 60s to the 80s, and one from every year. We had to cram 30 tracks into 2 hours. I don't know, I did it. Another one of our night songs now, Night Changes from One Direction.

Night changes from One Direction. I think actually I put One Republic by mistake when I was typing in the name of the band. Apologies for that. Spot the deliberate mistake there, you know. In actual fact, it's not quite so obvious now as it used to be in the old chat room. With a bit of luck, if I don't mention anything about it, nobody'll even recognise it happened. Now, a bonus same title, different song. We'll do the proper same title, different song at 9 o'clock this evening. But for now, enjoy this as a bit of a bonus. Two very different songs. And first off, Johnny Marr, Night and Day.

0: Do you know, I'm sure I heard him saying you like to DJ on that. I hate DJing. I like to think of myself as a presenter. Yes.
1: John Hunter on A1 Radio. Same title, different song.
0: And now for something completely different.

0: Well, there are a number of Frank Sinatra versions of that particular song, but I think that was the most epic one, Night and Day from Frank Sinatra. And before that, Night and Day, a bonus, same title, different song tonight, from Johnny Marr.
1: Same title, different song.
0: Yes, indeed. Right, now we've had a little clutch of requests have come in, this is the first one that came in. Tonight's The Kind of Night from Noah and the Whale. Came in from Matt. Enjoy, Matt.

Tonight, The Kind of Night from Noah and the Whale. And that's one of a few songs that have come into the requested this evening, all on the subject of night. And I'm going to play next Night Shift by the Commodores, which is a bit of a long song. It's about just over 5 minutes long. So I might have to... I won't cut it short, obviously, because it's Paula's request. But I may be taking a short sojourn from the requests that we have in, because it's nearly time for the 8 to 10 chart quiz. But first, have a listen to this. I know you know it. For Paula tonight, this is Night Shift by the Commodores.

0: Night Shift from the Commodores, requested tonight by Paula. Well, a very good evening to all the people who've just joined us in the chat. Gavin is back, having presented his show, Saturday Live, Sounds of the 60s, 70s and 80s, just before 8 p.m. tonight. All songs played at the discretion of the presenter. You're in the driving seat, my friend, says Paula. Oh, yeah, well, indeed. But we have had a few night-themed songs put into the requester. So I will endeavour to play them all, but I've got to call a halt to all the requests now because it is time for us to play our 8 to 10 chart quiz. This week we are looking at this. Oh, the other person I meant to say hello to. It was Cherry Bakewell. Good evening, Cherry Bakewell. stuffing his face full of cake again. But anyway, good evening to you, sir, and welcome to the show. Getting back to what I was talking about, how many hours ago was it? This is the 8 to 10 chart quiz where we play you three songs from a particular decade, in which, in this case, it's the 1960s. And we play you three songs that were in the top 10 at numbers 8, 2 and 10 in this week's chart on the 3rd of October in three different years of the 1960s. So have a listen to these. And when you're ready and willing and able, stick your guesses into the chat room at a1radio.co.uk. Spending its eighth week of a 15-week run in the charts. And this will be its peak position. And next week it will drop down to number 9. So spending just 2 weeks in the top 10, believe it or not. This was at number 8 back in... one mystery year in the 1960s. On the stateside record label, catalogue number SS8021. It's getting better. From Mama Cass Elliott.
1: Number 8.
0: But what was the year?

0: It's getting better. Well, I hope it is anyway. From Mama Cass Elliott. So we've had some guesses in the chat room at a1radio.co.uk. Matt thinks it's 1964. Gavin thinks it's 1969. Paul the Plastic Duck, just hang on a minute.
1: Quack, quack.
0: Oops. Paul the Plastic Duck thinks it's 1968. And Paula thinks it's 1969. But are any of them right? You'll find out in due course. But in the meantime, let's get to our number two hit for this week. Spending the fifth week of a 13-week run in the charts, this week will also be the week that this song peaks at number two. Next week, it will drop one place to number three, where it will spend 2 weeks. Altogether, though, it will spend a total of 6 weeks in the top 10. So, not bad out of a 13-week run. On the Reaction record label, catalogue number 591004, this was at number two, but in what year?
2: Number two.

0: Right, okay, so we have some guesses in for I'm a Boy from The Who, and the week that it was in, it was at number two on this week, the 3rd of October, but in what year? Paul the Plastic Duck, just a second, my plays jingle,
1: quack, quack,
0: there you go. Thinks it was 1966. Matt thinks it was 1965. Paula thinks it was 1966. And so does Gavin, who knows about such things, because he does the 60s, 70s and 80s Sounds Off show on a Friday afternoon and a Saturday evening sometimes. So are they right or are they miles out? The results will be in as soon as I've played the three songs that we're going to play you tonight on the 8 to 10 chart show. Last but not by no means least, at number 10, but in which year? On the Pi record label, catalogue number 7N15673, spending the 8th of 12 weeks on the chart. This song had already been at number 1 for 2 weeks, just a fortnight ago. So we're just catching it, literally, on the way out of the chart.

0: You Really Got Me by The Kinks, but what was the year that it came out? Well, we've had a few guesses. Matt thinks it was 1968. Paula thinks it was 1964. So does Gavin. He also thinks it was 1964. And so does Paul the Plastic Duck, who also thinks
1: quack, quack, oops.
0: It was 1964. So what was it? You'll find out in due course. Kevin says, I know the years thanks to Tony Blackburn when he was on Capitol Gold. Oh, so you see. Wash your mouth out, Gavin. Presumably with that beer that you're drinking. Oh, by the way, Gavin said he was having a cheeky beer tonight. I'll tell you what I'm drinking. It's from an Italian brewery called Granda, and it's Nebbia Italian Pils. Alcoholic content, 5.1%. So I'm hoping I'm not going to be slurring my words between now and 10 p.m. Anyway, I'll put the results in the chat room for you, for those people in the chat, as soon as I can. But for those people who aren't in the chat, who can't be bothered coming into the chat room, I'll be announcing the results and the years between 9:30 and 10 p.m. tonight. But in the meantime, we have a request in from Paul,
1: quack, quack, oops.
0: The Plastic Duck, and it's Driving in My Car from Madness. Oh, he's forgot to pull the joke out again.

0: So Paul the Plastic Duck has been having a bit of a go at me because I mentioned about the choke. Does anybody remember when cars had chokes? And yes, I know they're all automatic nowadays. Driving in my car from Paul the request. Sorry, I'm saying that I'm getting this all wrong. It must be the beer that I'm on. Driving in my car from Madness, requested by Paul the Plastic Duck.
1: Quack, quack, oops.
0: Yes. And requested by Gavin. Cool in the caftan.

He's a bit early with the news, isn't he? Cool in the Caftan from B.A. Robertson. Oh, yes, very, very nice. Requested tonight by Gavin. Gavin Schofield, that is, who can be heard on Friday afternoons between 4 and 6 with the sounds of the 60s, 70s and 80s. And, of course, on Thursday evenings as well with East Classic Funk and Soul Show. It's coming up to 9 o'clock. And that's the sound of the 9 o'clock gong, which means that we are dead on time for tonight's same title, different song. And tonight, our same title, different song has a bit of a French flavour, I think you'll find.

to our same title, different song tonight, was Versailles. And the song you heard first, which isn't available on any of the streaming services, but I happen to have it on a vinyl single, was Versailles from White Sox. And then from the same the song of the same title, Versailles, second song you heard was the Diogenes Club. So if you know of two songs that share the same title but have precious little else in common, and you'd like to nominate them for a future edition of Same Title Different Song, this particular feature that we run every Saturday at 9 o'clock, and Paula, I've not forgotten your selections, by the way. I know that you put some in, so we've got plenty to go at for the next few weeks. But if you think that we've missed one out somewhere that you know of, and nobody else does, then if you'd like to nominate it, then if you'd like to nominate the two songs with different titles, of course, but same titles and different songs, then I tell you, it must be the beer tonight. I can't get my words out, can I? Are you sure it's 5.1 and not 15.1? I don't know. Anyway, if you'd like to nominate a song, then a couple of songs for Same Title, Different Song for a future edition of this particular feature, then why not shout me up in the chat room at a1radio.co.uk, or else you can send me a text message. The easiest way of doing that is going to the A1 Radio website on your mobile device and just hitting the button that says SMS. But if you want to do it the old school way, then you need to type in A1 Radio, then a space, then your suggested songs, and don't forget to put your name on it somewhere as well, please. And then send it to 07903 57 37 11. That number again, 07903 57 37 11. And if you can't be inspired tonight particularly, but you get a bit of a eureka moment when you're in the bath later on in the week, then you can always email me when I'm not on the air, john@a1radio.co.uk. Okay, so let's get on with these night theme songs, shall we? Requested for Tim tonight. Running with the Night. See what we did there? From Lionel Richie. We've just had the Commodores on. Oh, my goodness me.

Running With The Night, requested tonight by Tim. That's from Lionel Richie, of course. Now, we're going back to our conversation about chokes. Tim says the mighty Bonneville has a choke, which I had no idea that. I suppose it is quite an old bike, isn't it? But I certainly had no idea that new bikes had. Anyway, the mighty Bonneville has a choke. Gavin says my Mini 1000 from 1974 had a choke. Yeah, I think I remember my dad having a car. It was always a bit of a hit and miss affair, and you had to squirt the valves with WD-40. Other degreasers are available. It was a pain to get it started. Paula says I had a Vauxhall Firenze that had a choke. So a few cars to remember by. Oh, a Vauxhall Firenze. Okay. Let's get to Gavin's next request. I think when a little clutch of requests came in about 28 minutes ago, and this was one of them. It's The Night from Frankie Valli and The Four Seasons.

Well, Gavin says he enjoys a bit of Northern Soul, and that was a classic Northern Soul song of the night from Frankie Valli and the Four Seasons. Now, Skyrack goes on to say about the mighty Bonneville, is 20 years old this year. Had her since new. None of this injection rubbish. No sense of screaming blue murder about things that there are nothing wrong with. Well, I know... I know what you mean, because I've got a fairly modern car, and it's always shouting at me. It's always, mind you, the way I drive, it's probably, but it does sometimes. If it thinks you're not slowing down fast enough, it wants to beep at you. Anyway. Paula says she loves Frankie Valli. What a voice! Skyrack says just put oil and petrol in. Blew the tyres up to get it regularly serviced, and Bob's your uncle. And Fanny's your aunt. Right, OK, let's play a song for Paula. Tango in the Night from Fleetwood Mac.

Tango in the Night from Fleetwood Mac, requested tonight by Paula. I'm not going to be here next week because, as I mentioned earlier on in the chat with Gavin, I'm actually, I know it feels like I'm never here at the minute, but it's kind of true. But I'm going up to Keswick in the Lake District next weekend with my son and his wife and little Norm. So anything could happen. I'm just wondering whether to do a pre-recorded show or whether there's anybody out there who might be prepared to come and do a live 8 to 10 show. No pressure or anything like that. Matt, Paula, I'm looking at you guys. Anyway, while you're thinking about that, here's a request for Matt. Now, by the way, I should say a very good evening to Ron P, who's joined us in the chat room at a1radio.co.uk. He said he's been listening to the start, from the start of the show, but he's had other stuff on. And he says he had a flu jab, and I think that he had an adverse reaction to it. Ooh, dear. Ron says, I haven't bought petrol since 2014 when we went full electric. You'd have a bit of a shock up at the diesel prices now, wouldn't you? This is for Matt. Nights are forever without you.

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Middle of the Night from Ellie Douay. And before that, you heard Nights Are Forever Without You from England Dan and John Ford Coley. The first one requested for Matt tonight, and the second one requested by Paula. Now, we've got a couple of requests in the requester, but I'm going to take a break right now to play you three songs. This is by way of another little quiz, really. I'm going to play you three songs back to back in just a moment, just a moment or two's time, and I'm going to ask you which which fruit connects all the songs. Okay, which fruit connects all the songs? And I'm not going to put up the names of the songs in the chat room at a1radio.co.uk as I usually do. But in the meantime, let me just remind you that in 26 minutes' time from now, Wexy will be up with the late show. She nearly pressed the button tonight because she was so tired. But she's decided to go ahead with it anyway. And it's a dance and disco edition of the show this evening for the late show. So I'll be definitely tuned in to that. But in the meantime, here are your three songs. And you might not know this one because it's brand new, but I'm still not telling you what it is till we've heard all three songs. What fruit connects all the songs together?

So those were our three songs tonight. First, you heard Only Gets Better, which is a new release from the Strawberry Guy. Then it was Benedictus by the Straubs, and then Marriage Bureau Rendezvous from 10cc, who of course used to record at Strawberry Studios in Stockport. Strawberries was the fruit that I was looking for. Well done to Paula, who got it right. And well done to you as well. Consider yourself the recipient of an A1 radio grin. Because it's all I've got left in me box of treasure troves. Only Gets Better by the Strawberry Guy, Benedictus by the Straubs, and Marriage Bureau Rendezvous. Not the best known 10cc song. You see, why should I pick the obvious ones? Anyway, let's get to our 8 to 10 chart quiz results. Number 8, It's Getting Better from Mama Cass Elliott on the Stateside record label. That came out in 1969. Number 2 was I'm a Boy from The Who on the Reaction record label. That came out in 1966. And number 10... that we played, You Really Got Me from the Kinks on the Pi record label. That came out in 1964. So I think we had quite a lot of correct answers tonight. So well done everybody who chose to play the game, the 8 to 10 chart quiz tonight. The results you wanted then were number 8, 1969, number 2, 1966, and number 10, 1964. Now, Matt has been waiting a heck of a long time for this song. But he's getting better now. Shed 7.

Getting Better from Shed 7, requested tonight by Matt. And let's see if we can squeeze in these last two requests. One of them's from Gavin, who's had to leave us in the chat room, but I'm not sure whether he's still listening or not. He might be, you never know. This is Foreign Language from Nothing But Thieves for Tim.

0: Well, I'm sorry, Gavin, for having to talk all over the your last request. But that's it from me for another edition of the 8 to 10 show. I'll be back on Tuesday night with Tuesday Night Live. And we'll have our Universally Challenged quiz, of course, plus the lyrical link-up. Three songs, only connected by the first and last words of their song titles. And I'm not going to be here next Saturday, but you never know, I might do your pre-recorded show. Then again, I might not. Depends if I've got time. Any takers out there? Thanks for listening tonight. Thanks for all your requests. And from me, John Hunter, till I see you again on the radio, a very good night to you. Good night.
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2: 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It's Sunday morning. 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

0: good morning to you.
1: Nothing could be grander than to be in Louisiana
0: in the morning. In the morning, it's great to stay up late. Good morning. Good morning to
1: Might
0: you.
1: Might be just as zippy if we was in Mississippi.
0: When we left the movie show, the future wasn't bright. But came the dawn, the show goes on, and I don't want to say good night.
2: Don't say good morning.
0: Good morning.
2: Rainbows are shining through.
0: Good morning.
2: Good morning.
0: Bonjour.
2: Monsieur.
0: Buenos dias.
2: Buenos frias.
0: Buongiorno.
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lock, lock, lock, lock, lock, lock, lock, lock, lock, lock, lock, lock, lock, lock, lock, lock, lock, lock, lock, lock, lock, lock, lock, lock, lock, lock, lock,

0: Good morning, my lovelies. It is Sunday, the 27th of September. It'll soon be Christmas.
1: I don't think there's a hell of a lot I can do. We're at the mercy of the computer.
0: Live show this morning after last week's replay, and I think we'll start with David Bowie. Good morning.

Ah, a bit of David Bowie to kick us off. It's definitely drawing in, isn't it? We're very autumny today. I wasn't here last week and we had the replay. It's been 2 weeks since I've been sat in the studio. And walking in this morning, it's got that sort of certain chill around the place. And it was kind of not exactly fully light. So I reckon that in the next couple of weeks or so, I should be starting the show in the dark, which is always a bit of a downer, really. Did you know there's about 12 weeks to Christmas as well? This year will soon be over. And it's been a bit of an iffy one, really, 2026. I'll be glad to see the back of it in lots of ways. But let us not get depressed. And I've got a nice cup of tea and a biscuit. And I'm going to resist putting the heaters on in the studio because it's well, I'm not going to start paying those fuel prices, not just yet. Anyway, let's have a bit of Smokey Robinson.

0: Oh, Linda's Ronstadt's version of that is much better than Smokey Robinson and the Miracles, I think. But it's a matter of opinion, really, isn't it? And really, we've got to make sure that people like what they like. Ha-ha! Listen to this.
1: Okay, look, let's stop the arguing. We're only wasting time.
0: I agree. Anyway, it's talking of time. It's 8:15 here on this Sunday morning. A bit grey up here in the north of England, as I said. I started off with Smokey Robinson, as I say, and then we went over to Linda. But I fancy a bit of Motown, so let's have a bit of Junior Walker and the All-Stars.

Judy Walker and the All Stars on this grey Sunday morning here in the north of England, as I said before. I've actually got access at long last into the chat room now, so there's only me there. I'm a bit lonely. Ed just popped in and popped out. Good morning, Ed. And also, hi to Chris, who's listening, I know, on the side, and Tricia. And I bet Bean Stella are listening as well, and all my regulars, Bill over in Highton. I will carry on with the show. I will do the normal sort of show with a rant at the news coming up very soon at 9 o'clock. And then I'll open the requester, so if you've got any requests, you can get them in there. And we will carry on with a bit more Motown. So let's have a bit of the Isley Brothers.

I nearly didn't make it then. You know, when the records are playing, us DJs sometimes get up out of the chair and walk around a bit. And I was trying to find a lead to charge my phone, and I couldn't do it. I just looked at the screen. I thought, oh my God, it's going to end in a moment. When I say walk around the studio, I'm actually hobbling around the studio at the moment because I've got terrible sciatica in my left leg. It's weird. Do you remember Hitchhiker's Guide to the Galaxy? And Marvin the robot had that terrible side pain in his side all the way down his left side of his diodes or something. Well, that's the way I feel at the moment, so I'm hobbling around, but never mind. So I will go and look for another lead whilst this song is going from the Temptations.

0: Somewhere.
1: Where exactly are we now?
2: 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We're in lingerie. We're in lingerie.
0: What's the problem there, Ted?
1: Think about it. Two priests hanging around near ladies' secret things. It just doesn't look good.

Good morning to Phil and Dorothy. Are listening there? Phil, of course, Phil Daniels is our Grieve Groover. His show is on at 8 o'clock on Wednesday, the 7th of October. So make sure you tune in to that because he plays some amazing Tamla stuff and Northern Soul, which is good. Here's the Isley Brothers.

There we go. And just to remind you that Phil's show, Bop Till You Drop, is at 8 o'clock, 8 o'clock in the evening on Wednesday. So make sure you tune into that. Here's one of the amazing Tamla sounds of the 60s and 70s, because he kept coming back and back and back. I think this has been in the charts several times due to a certain jeans advert. Marvin Gaye. I heard it on the grapevine.

0: neck. 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
1: And with each beat of my heart, for every day we apart, I'll hunger for every wasted hour.
0: And I-

I'm enjoying this Tom Lehman hotel. I might as well take it up to the news. My rant at the news, which is coming up in a few minutes' time. So let's see if we can find a few more tracks. Here's Stevie Wonder again.

0: What's happening today? It's time for the Sunday Morning Papers with A1 Radio. Dave's weekly rant of the news. Step aside and nobody will get hurt.
1: Right, well, we're going to start with the Sunday Times. And the Sunday Times leads with a story about a former bodyguard to the leader of Hamas, who secured asylum and citizenship in Britain before plotting a terrorist attack against Jews in Europe ahead of the second anniversary of the October 7th anniversary, or the massacre, sorry, the Sunday Times reports. Mr. X, who the paper hasn't named for legal reasons, served in the personal security team of the Ismail Haniyeh, who was then leader of the Hamas in Gaza and later chairman of its political bureau, before moving to the UK for more than a decade ago, according to the publication. I didn't read that very well, did I? But anyway, basically, there's some guy who's been given asylum here.

0: And now he's been plotting terror at home. So we ought to get our act together, folks. I think they've probably got a good story there, a good lead, and he should be arrested. I'm sure he probably is, actually. There we go. Yeah, okay. Ooh. Right, Sunday Times, that was that one. The Sunday People, completely different. And this is quite interesting because all the news about Manchester City is quite intriguing. I wonder what's going to happen to them. So the Sunday People splashes on Noel Gallagher's reaction to reports that Manchester City have been found guilty on all but one of their 115 charges relating to breaches of the financial regulations in the Premier League. Mr. Gallagher said, "So it was a bit of a shock to find out what we've been, found guilty of all but one. But really, overall, it's just quite sad, really. It's sad for the fans and the players." And I have to agree. When Southampton did that silly spying thing with Middlesbrough and they were out of the playoffs and all that, it just hurt the players and the fans. How do you police it? What can you do to Man City? Expel them from the Premier League? Okay. Send them down to Division 3 or something like that? That'd be quite interesting. Didn't it happen to Rangers in Scotland? Didn't they get put down? But they sort of clawed their way back anyway. It'll be interesting to see what happens. But I do feel sorry for the Man City fans. I really do. The Sun on Sunday. Complete nonsense here. The Sun on Sunday reports that the ex-fiancé of Shirley Ballas' new partner was warned off. It didn't make sense, this. "I don't want her to take my man." Oh, dancer Dasha Chesnovokia, 38, introduced Giuseppe Nonis, 36, to the 66-year-old, according to the paper. What do we want to know? I don't want to know. Well, that's a silly. Sunday Telegraph. Sir Ranulph Fiennes' stepson says the police have not responded to pleas from the explorer's family to help find him and check on his well-being. So it comes after the paper previously reported that Sir Ranulph had been isolated and moved between a succession of care homes in recent years. Oh, what a shame. He was a real intrepid explorer, and now he's in care home. That isn't old age a bummer, really. Never mind. I hope they do sort him out. The Sunday Mirror. Good old Andy Burnham says he's more determined than ever to fix the broken social care system after the death of his father, who battled Alzheimer's, which is true. And he's a good bloke, Andy. For those of you that are not in the north of England or northwest in terms of Manchester, where he was our wonderful mayor, he did a good job. So I've got lots of optimistic feelings about him being the Prime Minister now. The only rider to that is that who really does run the country these days? I'm not sure it's the politicians, you know. I think it's more to do with the big business and everything. But there you go. That was the Mirror. Daily Star, they revert back to Noel Gallagher's comments about Man City. So Noel's crying his heart out is their headline. Sunday Express, which is very serious, actually. This is reports on 182 people that have lost their lives trying to cross the channel. And it says, as the Labour conference gets underway on Sunday, the government stands accused of failing to stop the boats, according to the paper. Well, bearing in mind the right-wing leanings of that paper, it says that 182 people have lost their lives in the channel. As Labour conference gets underway, the government stands accused of failing to stop the boats. I just said that. When will you stop this tragedy? And there's a picture of a load of guys here, sort of absolutely swamping one of those inflatable things. Well, we've said it before on this show and others, the way to sort this is to get some proper centres organised where they come in and they get a legal way into the country. And if they can't provide who they are, their IDs, all the rest of it, and they are purely economic migrants rather than fleeing wars and pestilence and what have you, then I'm afraid they should be sent back. If you're genuinely an asylum seeker and a refugee, we'd love to have you. But if you're just trying to try it on, come on. I think it was some 800 or something came over one day this week. And I'm sure they've all got very, very poignant stories about why they've got there. And you've got to give them some credit for actually making it that far. But come on, lads. What are we into? If we're going to have them, let's put them to work. Let's make them do something sensible. Okay, The Observer leads on a story calling Louise Haig the most powerful woman in Britain. Andy Burnham's first Secretary of the State is bringing her Sheffield Steel to Westminster, the paper says. Well, I don't know much about that, but I'm almost inclined to go and buy The Observer to read about that and find out about it. And that's it. So you've got the Chinese delegation to the States and Trump, and you've got the Man City thing, and what else was in the news? That's about it, really. Almost nothing of any importance that would really cause great alarm. But then again, what's really happening? Do we really know?
1: Dave's weekly rant of the news. Step aside and nobody will get hurt.
0: It's 8 minutes past nine on this wonderful Sunday morning. Let's get on with the music now. That's enough of Tamla Motown. Let's have a bit of Fleetwood Mac. And this is a bit cheesy, but why not? It's after the news.

0: We've had my son up this week. He's been at our house fixing our showers. He's very good of him. I went to Screwfix the other day, and while I was waiting in the car park, while he nipped in to get some tubes and pipe ends and things, there was somebody at the traffic lights just behind the fence behind the car park with that blaring out really, really loudly. So I thought, oh, that reminds me, a good one that is. The person in the car was obviously going deaf for England, but never mind. It was a good tune. Right, it's coming up to 20 past nine. The requester is open. So I have a few requests already coming in, one from Bill and one from Chris. Thank you both. And if there's anyone else out there you want to have a request, don't forget, get into the requester on the A1 Radio website by clicking that little microphone button. And if you don't want to do that, you can also use your phone. You can ring 07903 573711. That's 07903 573711. That gets you straight to the studio. There we go. Here's one from Just Stone, which is pretty good. A quick jingle and then we'll have that.
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Well, there you go. That was sort of my request. That was not Dusty Springfield. That was Just Stone. Can you imagine? That was really good. I thought I'd, it's a live performance too. I thought I'd give that a bit of a play. Right. First request coming up from Bill over in Hine. Good morning, Bill. I haven't forgotten I have your radio and work will be progressing very soon. This is Massachusetts by The Seekers.

fading away into the distance there. That was a version of the Bee Gees tune Massachusetts by the Seekers, and I actually prefer that one than the Bee Gees, because the Bee Gees tend to have a bit of a, you know, tight underpants problem, but there you go. There is a joke in there as well about the dentist that went to Turkey to get some teeth, and he wound up with Massachusetts, but think about it, folks. Dad joke. Right, okay. Thank you, Bill, for that one. We won't talk about football, especially the England match last night, but never mind. The goalkeeper was at fault, maybe, but never mind. Right, it's time for the next request. This is from Chris. Hi, Chris. Sorry I haven't been able to talk to you this week, Chris. Just not been right, I'm afraid. But maybe we'll catch up very, very soon. This is Glass Onion from The Beatles.

Lovely Carole King there from that amazing album Tapestry. Off air, just having a bit of a chat about the Man City situation. And it is a bit of a puzzle because what can they do? If you give them a hefty fine, they've got loads and loads of Arab money, so that won't really hurt them. But maybe that's the best for the fans because at the end of the day, if they're going to suffer, aren't they? I think they're probably... I mean, if they turf them out of the Premier League, would the Championship have them? Well, the only way to ensure that they would go down would be to take away or deduct something like 20 or 30 points from them so they stand a really good chance of being relegated officially. And that would do it, wouldn't it? How awful. Anyway, this is what you get when you lead life in... Da-da-da-da-da, cheesy intro.

The Eagles' life in the fast lane, like Man City have been doing, but you come a cropper. I think the answer, and again, talking to Bill off the record, as it were, off air, is that if they deduct enough points so they are going to be automatically relegated to the Championship, that's the way to go. Ban them out of Europe as well, which I think they shouldn't do for at least 5 years, even if they win a cup or something. And just to draw attention and to everyone that's listening as well, there's an amazing, really good article by Tony Pulis, who used to be the Stoke City manager. It's on BBC News page, basically saying that when they played them in the FA Cup, they lost 1-0, and that was like one of the Stoke City. That was one of the greatest days in his managerial career. But of course, Yaya Toure scored the goal, and he was earning something like X amount of £1,000 per week, which is more than the whole of the Stoke team's wage bill across 11 or 15 players. So they absolutely have defrauded and cheated over the last few years. So they've got to be really severely punished. I'm afraid that's a reality, folks. Ooh. Here's the Foo Fighters.

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1: Hmm?
2: Behave, boys. Foo Fighters going crazy there. Right, okay. Another request from Chris coming through now. This is Prefab Sprouts. I haven't heard this for years and years and years. So we're going to just about squeeze it in because I'll have to close requesting now. But I will, after this, I will tell you about the next time I am on the air.

That was Nightingales from Prefab Sprouts, and I haven't heard that for years and years and years. A funny group, Prefab Sprouts. I wonder how they got the name. Anyway, it's time for Cat Stevens, and we're not far off the end of the show, so I'm going to have to sort of tell you all about when I'm on next and what's happening in the blues scene.

one. There we go. Press the wrong button then. Got to cut into Joan, unfortunately, because we've got 2 minutes of show left to go. I've got to tell you, I'm back here with a replay next Sunday, 8 till 10 in the morning. And then on Tuesday night, this coming Tuesday, I'm actually live again on 10 o'clock till midnight with my blues show, Music Becomes Eclectic. Blues and progressive rock, so make sure you listen to that, which is pretty good. I also record that for Mixcloud.

0: Well, I'm still here, but the stream has got 10 seconds to go, so we'll count down. 7, 6, 5, 4, 3. See you next week, folks. 2, 1. Bye from Dave Francis.
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listening to ITV's theme tune to the 2026 Men's World Cup in Canada, USA and Mexico. But you could be listening to The Bode Show on A1 Radio from 8pm every Friday night. It's this voice in between some records for 120 minutes. Like most things in life, you should try it at least once. Other shows are available. 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

you very much to Gareth Edwards. He's saying cheerio after 2 hours of starting the weekend there. This is the Bode Show with Simon Bode, continuing your Friday night live on A1 Radio. Some weeks have passed and since I last... Some weeks have passed...

since I last. So, changed a few bits around here in the studio, so forgive me, I'm already anticipating. Yeah, good evening. Let's start with an A1-3. This is the A1 Traitors 3.

0: I just need something that's real.
1: Hi guys, it's Leanne here. Thank you so much for listening. I just want to say thank you so much for having my back and supporting me throughout this crazy, scary solo journey. It's been wild, it's been incredible, but yeah, it has been slightly petrifying.
2: Oh, thank you, Leanne. I wonder why that particular version was a minute longer. 813.

Yeah, I wonder why that that version was a minute longer. Thank you, Leanne. This is an A1 Traitors 3, and I've got some work to do with this one. Yeah, just need to catch that naughty word. Boat Show A1. Good evening. 8:07.

our boat show began. Boat show begins. That was the A1 Traitors 3.

And let's see how faithful you are to the Bode Show as the traitors. Celebrity Traitors Series 2, Episode 2, airing right now. So from the celebrity lineup you just heard, singing Don't Say Love, Wise Men, and Pretty People. So to begin from 2023, Lee Ann and Don't Say Love. In das Metaverse, Mr. James Blunt with Wise Men from 2004, debut single. And current single, brand new today for Bashcroft, also known on the show as

2026 and 2015. Just reading the clock there in 24 hours doesn't sound great. A requester, very important, requester is open at a1radio.co.uk. Remains open for the majority of the rest of this Friday evening. Paul in the chat room. The chat room is available also via our website. Register with your favourite... not your favourite email address. It's a valid email address. And your favourite reality TV show, of which I've just had confirmation in that chat room from Paul that it ain't The Traitors. Thank you, Paul. My faithful. So requests to open, a small chart resume from today next, and those requests playing out from 8:30. From 9 o'clock, chart history today returns, because the boat show does. We're going to go back to a history mystery year on the 2nd of October, man. Guess the year for that. 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Start your message A1 Radio. Send us an SMS for a shout out. New every week record for October by Florence Road. First play for that. And we'll build up to the Friday fix with Jonathan Creaser from 10 o'clock. Good evening and welcome to the Bode Show live on A1. 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

0: One album, The Life of a Showgirl, has just been expanded with an encore version, and from that encore version, Patient Zero debuts at number one today on the singles chart, and the album returns also to number one.
1: You got something you want to talk about?
0: Yep.
1: Get off the train, Hackney Wick. I'm sweet 15 in a weird outfit. Got invited to perform at this party through MySpace. First time ever.
0: Also back in the charts, re-entry at 22, Madonna, Danceteria, FT Charlie XCX.

everybody get up and dance. From a number one album, Confessions 2. Number 38 on release. Everyone here is a work of art. This single back at number 22 today, featuring Charlie XCX. Everybody here is a work of art. Dance Satyria After Hours re-enters at 22 on the album chart today. New at number 3 for Nothing But Thieves, the album Stray Dogs.

That was Beautiful Ones by Suede, a number 8 single in 1996 from their number 1 album Coming Up. 30th Anniversary Deluxe reissue released last week and debuts, re-enters at number 45 on the album chart today. Before that, something from Stray Dogs, the new album from Nothing But Thieves at number 3. Re-entry on the singles for Madonna with Dancer Teary at 22, featuring Charlie XCX and a bit of Hackney Wick. And we started this chart resume from today with the number 1 single, Patient Zero, Taylor Swift, her 8th number 1 UK single. And the album, the Life of a Showgirl, the Encore Edition, takes the album back to number 1, also in the UK today. 8.32, Bogue Show, A1 Radio Live. Requester is open at a1radio.co.uk. 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

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Select a song in your head, put it onto the requester, and it'll go from your head onto A1 Radio. Before that, for JB, Dana, All Kinds of Everything. And next, this is for Diane.

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0: up lately?
1: I haven't really talked to him, but he looks pretty down.
2: He looks pretty down.
0: Yeah, well, maybe we should cheer him up then.
1: What do you suppose we should do?

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Right on the nose, 9 o'clock. Bode Show live on A1 Radio. Good evening. Simon Bode until 10. And you just heard an unexpected triple play of Sunshine. Inspired by Matt's request, Donovan, Sunshine Superman. And that was succeeded by the Fratellis and Look Out Sunshine. Look Out Sunshine! And you just heard Len and Steal My Sunshine. The request that remains open at a1radio.co.uk. If you have a song that you want other people to hear down the radio, stick it on the requester, send it over to me, I'll get it on air ASAP, except to say that now it's chart history today. So I may, and I have, there is a precedent for breaking into the chart history today, pausing it, playing a request and bringing it back in. To be honest, I've got a lot more admin for me, but it doesn't matter. I'm not here to moan about the admin. I'm here to take your song. So choose a song, choose an artist, leave us a message, drop us an SMS for a shout out and a guess the year on chart history today. The text number is 07903 573711. Start your message A1 Radio, and on your smartphone that will be pre-populated, I promise you. Thank you to those who've requested in the last half an hour. JB's all kinds of everything. Dana celebrating Don McLean's birthday today. Diane requested Vincent. John asked for Suspicious Minds by Elvis Presley. Paul Plastic Duck said Paint It Black by the Rolling Stones. And now it's chart history.

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0: Keep a when I ride in the Suburban. It's a codeine, had a young swerving. I got the mop, watch me wash him like detergent.
1: I've got him. I've got the mop. Chart history today on the Boat Show. What was the year for these songs from the second?

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Number 24.

chart history today on the Boat Show. How many more to play? Five more to play, including the number one record from today in history. At 24, Sam Smith.

But my heart goes at the thought of the prospect. Just the thought of the prospect of reading out a top 10 countdown for Today in History, which will not feature this because it's at 12. Emma Nikkei, Joel Corry.

0: 7 places. It's at number 7 and it's climbing 4 places. My goodness me. Chart history today continues with Miley Cyrus.
1: Number 7.
0: Yeah, it's been a long night and the mirror's telling me to go home. Told you.

The top 10 records in the UK. I know you're waiting for. I know. Top 10 records in the UK on the 2nd of October in a history mystery year. What are they? 10 non-mover, Justin Bieber featuring Chance and Holy. Wow. 9 climbing 6 places, debut single for Tate McRae, You Broke Me First. FT Serena Williams. 8 and down 1. Jason Derulo and Take You Dancing. I ain't taking me dancing. 7 and you just heard, up 4 places, on its way to number 5. Too many numbers. Miley Cyrus, too many M's. Midnight Sky. 6 down 1. Mood Swings, Pop Smoke featuring Lil TJ. 5 up 3 places. Lemonade, Internet Money, Gunna and Tolliver. 4 non-mover. Paul Woodford and Diplo and Carine Lomax with Looking For Me. 3 Ain't It Different, Heady 1, AJ Tracy and Stormzy. And former number one record, non-mover at 2, Cardi B, Megan Thee Stallion, and WAP. 19, no, 2, what? 2, what? Six years ago from this year in chart history, we conclude with Mood.

Yeah. Did I? Yes. Yes, exactly. The number one record today, 2nd of October 2020, spending its second of 4 weeks at number one. Ian Dior and 24K Golden with Mood. Chart history today concludes. Back next Friday after 9 o'clock with a different year and a different date. Right on to Matt in our chat room. Posted 2020 after... Oh, I can check the time, actually. At 6 minutes past 9 o'clock, so two songs in, maybe? Great work, Matt. And the chat room is available to all. Register with your email address and your favourite song by Ian Dior and 24K Golden. Right, the boat show continues until 10, and then it's Jonathan Creaser with the Friday Fix. Request the remains open for the majority of this evening. I mean, even Jonathan's got to go home at some point, so get those songs in if you have an idea, something you want to hear, something you want to share. First play for my new every week record by Florence Road now. My every week record for October is called 7563. 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

month on this show was Maverick Sabre, Let Me Go. Before that, Celeste, Tonight Tonight, June 2021, and the triple play began with the first play, my brand new every week record, October 2026, Florence Road and the song 7563. Second play for that next week after 9:30. Jonathan Creaser in 15 minutes. Back to the requester now. For Paula, this is Ferris Pier and Harvey.

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Mode Show this evening. New single by Muna. Eastside Girls, thank you very much for listening to the Bode Show this evening. Thanks for your requests, joining me in the chat room, and sticking with me through chart history today. Jonathan Kreese is next. Two more hours of live output on A1. You try saying that. Playing your requests in double quick time. The request is open at a1radio.co.uk. Eastside Girl. Yeah. Hey, seamless. Have a great weekend. I'll see you in 7 days. Bode Show out. I'll leave you with Ocean Colour Scene. Good night.

0: Dylan, the name of the song, the artist, and your name, and a message if you want, and we'll do our best to get it on air just as soon as we can. It's that simple! We'd love to have your interaction here on the station. So go on, request a song now!
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to 1991. That's Mick. That's from the album Stars. Thank you to everybody who has joined us this evening. All those requests already. Thank you to Andreas, to Paula, and to Rob. Got two requests for The Who this evening already. If you'd like to get your favourite record on air between now and 12.

Come on, you can clap. Come on. Oh, come on, be a bit more enthusiastic. Play that Special Andreas this evening. That's a Struts featuring Brian May. He may or he may not. So good evening to everybody in the chat room. We've got Mr. Boat Show. We've got Charity Batewell, Skyrack, Paula and Ron. And also a very big good evening to Rob. It says, JC, a big week this week in London with Wales. And Glastonbury tickets are booked on Sunday. In tomorrow's the day worship will be gone. Me and Evie are going. I think it's Evie and I, actually, Rob. Play this especially for you this evening. Judge.

That's Rob and Fit EV. Have a great time at Glastonbury. And I hope you've had a good week. Also a play there for Ron, who is a big Who fan.

Okay, should we do it? Tim, should we do it? Come on. A bog off? Yeah? Okay, let's do that. Baller is also in the zone this evening. Good evening to you. Bet Red is open right now. Ron says 22.57. Paula says 22.57. Cherry Baywell, 22.46.

And of course, The Who. Thank you very much indeed to Paula and to Rob this evening. Got to say a very big good evening to Jono. And thank you very much indeed for your kind comments about the show. It's not about actually me. It's everybody else in the chat room and all those who put in requests. Until 12 this evening, get your favourite record on air in double quick time.

back to 1978. That's Kansas. Play the special with Jono this evening. Thank you very much indeed for tuning in this evening, Jono. And for some reason, that song, the beginning of it anyway, reminds me of Glen Campbell. I've got no idea why, but it's just sort of bouncing around in my head somewhere. Actually, I think this is bouncing around even more. I've got the disco lights on right now. And a smoke machine. Ron's had his flu jab this morning. He's feeling a little bit under the weather. You know, I've got mine in a couple of weeks as well. Go on, turn it up a bit, Ron. A bit more, come on.

I don't know if you know, if you listen to the Tubes ever, Ron, the band The Tubes. This reminds me of that. I don't know why, but I think that bit in the middle. What a drum beat. If you'd like to get your favourite record on air in double quick time this evening, a1radio.co.uk. Click on the request button on the website. Join us in the chat room. We have, at the moment, Paula, Tim, Cherry Batewell, we got Ron. We could have you in there as well. Play that special for Ron this evening. Hope we feel better very, very soon indeed. Do you know, I always have the same thing. I always feel a bit lousy after having the flu jab. It takes a couple of days, unfortunately. That's a great track. Love that. If you'd like to have a go at guessing what time Red will turn up, you could be winning this evening a Dreylon three-piece suite from Chernobyl. All you have to do is, obviously, you're going to be in the chat room to take part in this. It is a chat room only experience. And yeah, you could be that lucky winner. If you can guess what time Red actually turns up in the chat this evening. If at all, that is, of course. You just never quite know

for Cherry Bay. Well, Olivia Dean and Man I Need. Unbelievably, 25 minutes gone already of the show. Okay, we're going to slow things down now. Andreas has decided that we are going to start being slightly mellow. Oh, no, sorry, that's the wrong... obviously not. Andreas, good evening to you again. Thank you very much indeed for tuning in this evening. Play especially for you.

0: Remember, small is beautiful. Good evening to Sarah, who's just got back from Malaga. 27 degrees in Malaga today. Do you know, it wasn't too bad here, was it? Although I was going to hang the washing out today. I did ask my favourite voice assistant whether or not it was going to rain. It said it wasn't. I put the washing line up, walked out there, it poured it down. Yeah, I got my Hammond out this evening, especially for Paula.
1: When I first saw you, I saw love. And the first time you touched

0: Back to 1977, that's Shania Twain.
1: I'm so glad we made it. 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
0: Still time for you to take part in this evening's Bet Red on A1 Radio. Your chance to win a Draylon, slightly soiled, slightly radioactive, three-piece suite. Just take part in Bet Red this evening.

I can just see in my mind's eye, Jerry Bakewell is getting on down, if that's the right expression. Jerry was a race car driver. This is A1 Radio. My name's Jonathan Creaser. Thank you very much indeed for tuning in. And if you'd like to get your favourite record on air between now and 12 midnight, we do play them in double quick time. If you've not had a request already, we will prioritise you. Dave Chambers is getting ready for the old record club at 12 midnight this evening. 24 hours a day, this is A1 Radio. Around 11 o'clock this evening, I'll tell you some of the shows you can hear tomorrow. We have some top shows for you, all lined up. Right, okay, so Paula, a slight change in theme and tone. And we are going back in time with the great Chicago.

we just got some red hot news from Ron. This is really quite shocking, actually. I don't know why, but in St Albans, they're obviously so posh and so rich. They still have a bank. Ross Eddie, you notice at St Albans, HSBC has engraved into the stonework above the door, Midland Bank. Do you know what? If you go to Twickenham, I can't remember the name of the original bank, but what was it called now? I can't remember. It was quite interesting. Anyway, the original bank had been taken over by Barclays, who moved in there, and now they've closed and they've gone as well. And now it's, I don't know what they're doing there now. Probably a Yates or something. Play the special for Paula. I've got to say also a big good evening to Tim. And although he hasn't put in a request this evening, he has been showing graphics on the chat, and we're going to play this song.

So Paul is on the cream soda this evening. Playing especially for Tim in the Netherlands this evening, Nothing But Thieves, Foreign Language. You know, I reckon Andreas has got a thing about cars this evening. No, seriously, I do. I'm struggling with your other request, Andreas. I'm struggling a bit. See what I can do. Okay, it's nearly 10:45 here in the UK. My name's Jonathan Creaser. This is the Almighty A1. With you till 12 midnight this evening.

That's fantastic. I love that, Andreas. Thank you very much indeed. Airstream driver. And I'm just looking at the times on BetRed. Charlie Batewell has unfortunately missed out. So Skyrack, because it's gone past their times. Still hanging in there is myself, Ron. I reckon Ron will get it this evening. And Paula, 22.57, so she is still in the race. You could be at an advantage this evening if you want to have a go at BetRed. What time is Red going to turn up in the chat room, if at all? A1radio.co.uk, join us in the chat and you can take part in the poll and see if you can win that fantastic three-piece suite. Currently in the A1 warehouses in Grimsby, I think it was. I can't remember now. I'm sure that Tim will put us right in a minute. So I'm just going to say big evening to Bjorn. And Bjorn, turn up the volume a bit. Turn up the bass. And I'm going to do the lyrics on this one this evening. Here we go.

Back in time. Golden Earring and Radar Love. A big good evening to Dave Chambers, who has joined us in the chat room, everybody. Dave has just come out of the A1 Jacuzzi, and he is getting ready for this evening's Dave's Old Record Club. So join him at 12 midnight. I know that I will be. Talking about that song, Radar Love, I remember back in the day, I had my transistor radio and my headphones. I was in bed listening to Radio Luxembourg every night, listening to that absolutely wonderful song. What a wonderful song it was. And what great days they were, even though it was a bit like that. But no longer. We're in stereo now. Gonna play this with Paula. You can sing along if you like.

I was going to say there's Chaz and Dave, but it's not. It's Sam and Dave. And Hold On, I'm Coming, and play that especially for Paula. I was having a quick look actually at the poll results. I've got to say, first of all, good evening to Wexy, who has joined us in the chat room, along with Dave Chambers. And yeah, we got some votes. There's not many people left really who could possibly win. I think if she comes in with the next minute or so, I think that we could hand it over to Ron. I think Ron is going to be pretty close. I think we can still hang on for him. It wouldn't be a problem. I just know that Ron is a little bit concerned. I think, no, it's not even the word, is it? It's actually adamant that he does not want the sofa. I just said no in the chat room, I mean.

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0: Just gone. It's 12 o'clock in the Netherlands. 11 o'clock in the UK. And on the show this evening, we've got to say big evening to Dave. Dave Chambers on here at 12 this evening with DC's Old Record Club. It's so good to have Dave back, you know. Absolutely fabulous indeed. And awesome, great tracks on there as well. Thank you very much, Dave. To tomorrow, 60 Selection with Alan Henry. 10 tomorrow morning. Martin Fox is here with Saturday Breakfast. Way too early. Jet Tyler's in the sheet in the studio at 4 tomorrow afternoon with Rockenstein. Got some big guns ready for you tomorrow evening. All live here on A1. At 6 tomorrow evening, Gavin Schofield's here with the sound of the 60s, 70s and the 80s Saturday Live. It's very snappy, that, Gavin, I've got to say. Live from the Lancashire Riviera tomorrow evening between 8 and 10. John Hunter is here with the 8 to 10 show. And finally, the big one. Between 10 and 12 midnight tomorrow evening here on A1 Live, we got The Late Show. It's featuring dance and disco. If you're Southern, it's dance. That's, of course, presented by my musical twin, Wexham Wolf. If you want to know more about A1 Radio or look at the schedules or find out anything else about the station, just go to a1radio.co.uk. 24 hours a day. And we are here to play your favourite records on air. Now, on the Friday Fix, what we do is we play your songs in double quick time. We don't hang around just chatting. And so if you've not had a request so far this evening, you don't need to be in the chat room. You can hang around outside. You can chill out. All you have to do is go to the website, click on the request button, put your request in there, and we will play it in double quick time and prioritise you. Now, while I've been chatting, I've noticed that Red has turned up in the chat room this evening. Good evening to Red. Thankfully, we've all managed to avoid winning the sofa this evening, which is very close.

Mufasa Resurrected track by Michael Jackson, with vocals by Justin Timberlake. Play that for my musical twin this evening.

one thing that Dave always does to me, Dave Chambers, when he puts a request in, invariably he allows me to play Dan Hartman and anything by Dan Hartman. Well, I tell you what, Dave, we're going to play this on vinyl, the original 7-inch single of This Is It, the follow-up single to Instant Replay, back to 1978.

play this version with Dave Chambers this evening. Dan Harmon got to number 21 in the UK singles chart in 1978. And thank you very much for that one, Dave. Dave is with us this evening at 12 midnight. Stay tuned. I will be there. I'll be having a couple of pints and just relaxing. Good evening to Jeff. Gonna play especially for you this evening.

gone down very well indeed in the chat room this evening. Simon Garfunkel and Baby Driver. I've got no idea what's going on in the chat room this evening. I don't know who's using a diary and who's not. I know that Red's got a little book. And Red, yeah, well, Red knows that I'm slightly adverse to key changes in songs. Especially for Jeff, G-I-0-L-A-M from Northern Ireland. Jeff is either in the shower or just about to come out of the shower this evening. Just give that little bit of extra information for you. So again, good evening to Paula.

0: Okay, we need to know who still uses a paper calendar. So Ron's got one on the fridge. Red has got one on the wall. Now, my eldest daughter, every year for Christmas, she gives us this wonderful calendar, which is month by month, photos of the grandkids. And it is a work of art, because each photo is... what's the word? It sort of conjures up themes of that particular month. So if it's November, then you might get, you know, fireworks or something. And if it's summer, they're on the beach. Eldest grandchild is now 10 years old, which is quite incredible. If they happen to be listening this evening, good evening. Evocative, that's the word, evocative, Dave. I need Dave in the studio right now. If you can come out of the green room, you can come and sit next to me. You can produce the show.
1: Take the National Express when your life's in a mess. It'll make you smile.
0: Honestly, Dave, thank you very much for that.
1: All human life is here, from the feeble old deer to the screaming child.
0: Dave is my thesaurus.
1: From the student who knows.
0: If you know what I mean.

just having italics. It's just coming through from Lancashire. We do have A1 representation in Lancashire for some reason. I don't know why. Oh, because John's there. Wait. So John says, yes, I still use a paper calendar. Stop. No, just full stop. Yeah, he didn't say stop, but he said it's full of... it's full of hospital appointments. Do you know what, John? It's very similar to my calendar, which is electronic. So, tomorrow evening, between 8 and 10, live from the Lancashire Riviera, John Hunter with the 8 to 10 show. So, John always tunes in just to hear his name check, a bit like Dave. Now, the thing about John is, we do have a bit of a vinyl off. And invariably, I come off worse. Now, John has asked for this one. It's by a band called Silver Twin. And thinking about it, it does actually, to use Dave's word, it's evocative of just of John and I, my Silver Twin. Is that going to work? I don't know. Anyway, let's just try it. Tomorrow evening between 8 and 10, you will love the show. We've got a great lineup of shows for you coming on A1. Meanwhile, going back in time with Silver Twin.

So just had another telex from up north. John says, I think you'll find this song is not as old as it sounds. It only came out a few weeks ago. And John, I just had a quick look. It came out in July 2026. I mean, if you listen to that, you'd never guess that, would you? I mean, that's ridiculous. I mean, it's like one of those songs from 1976, isn't it? Take it or leave it, anxious. You know, similar to Brotherhood of Man. They're from Harrogate. Did you know that? John, thank you very much indeed for that, and thank you for that request. If you'd like a request this evening between now and 12 midnight, there's still time. A1radio.co.uk, click on that request button. So we've got quite a few people in the chat room. We've got Dave, we've got Wexy, we've got Tim, we've got Sherry Bakewell, Red, and Ron. You could join the happy throng this evening. Throng. Yeah. So Dave says that he was originally, or he is, originally a Yorkie, but now he lives in Lancashire because he's doing some missionary work. Trying to convert the locals. Paula, I think, is no longer listening to the show. It's probably safe to tell you that she's from Lancashire as well. Do you know, I never knew that Lancashire even existed. Until one day we got on top of the Pennines and looked across and we could see this wasteland. I think, what's going on there? Only kidding. Yeah, we're in holiday in Blackpool only a couple of months ago. It's absolutely fabulous.

We've had some great requests this evening. Thank you to everybody. Andreas is on fire. Metaphorically, obviously. I think we've got to keep this going, don't you think? In lovely mono this evening.

I just looking at one of Dave's requests. The Molds, Simon Dupree and The Big Sound. You know, I have at least two singles with Simon Dupree and The Big Sound. Although not The Molds, but I will play that in a couple of minutes' time. So we had two in a row. I think we're going to really push the boat out now this evening. And Dave said, look, this is a song that's not often heard from the Stones.

So Tim is doing some multitasking this evening. Not only is he listening to the Friday Fix, but he's also watching RuPaul's Drag Race UK. And he's really enjoying it. Two in a row there from the Stones. Oh, three in a row. Absolutely fabulous. Thank you very much to Andreas. And also to Dave. Dave Chambers on this evening at 12 midnight. Red, who's put in her first request this evening, she said that this song is a campfire song recorded on VHS from Glasgow. Are you sure? It wasn't on Betamax.

0: That's Barry Maguire. Eve of Destruction. I mean, that is really something that's going to lift the spirit. No, it's not. So recorded on VHS at Glasgow by Red Sun. Rob and Evie also going to Glasgow as well. Not Glasgow, Glasgow.
1: Some folks are born made to wave the flag. Ooh, they're red, white and blue.
0: Andreas.
1: And when the band plays Hail to the Chief, ooh, they point the cannon at you.
0: You can turn it up a bit, come on.

plus Petra Andreas this evening, and that is a Fortunate Son Clear Water revival. And what's happening here? Oh yeah, it's the moles.

That is fantastic. Simon Dupree and the Big Sound, who were working under the assumed name of The Moles. We Are The Moles, part one. Played that especially for Dave Chambers. And Dave will be here on the mixer at 12 midnight this evening with DC's old record club. Lots of great music here on A1 Radio. Okay, so we got to the final record of this evening. Gonna play this for Andreas. Back in Time, Lynyrd Skynyrd. Mama.

That was Simple Man. Leonard Skinner, play there for Andreas this evening. That was the final song and the final request for this evening's show. A thank you to everybody for tuning in this evening. And we'll do it all again next week. Between 10 and 12, my name's Jonathan Creaser. Thank you very much indeed for listening to the show. Dave Chambers coming up very shortly on A1.

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So what's this show all about? Well, you should really know what it's all about because I've told you before. But anyway, if you've either forgotten or you've not heard before, it's about playing music that I particularly like. But of course, it's not just about what I like, because I have an option, or you have an option, to write in and give me your own particular idea of what you like and why you like it, so it becomes your old record club. And I think that's a wonderful idea. Several people have done it in the past, and several people do it in the future, I'm sure. So we'll get on with that soon. So don't forget, you're listening to A1 Radio worldwide on the web and all that other sort of good stuff, yes. You can listen to us anywhere in the world, as long as you've got an internet connection and some device to listen to it, but including your ears, of course, yeah. So there's some great old tunes coming your way, some I completely forgot myself, to be honest, till I saw them. I thought, well, play that, that's a good one. Let's get things underway, shall we? Quite soon, after this one finishes. And if you listen to my other couple of shows here, that's the ABC Music and Rock Renaissance, thank you for listening and tuning in. Let's have a bit of this, shall we?

0: Oh, could only be the ages, that one, couldn't it? That's Blancmange, spelt Blancmange. If you feel that way out of the court. I never liked Blancmange. I mean, as a pudding, I quite like the band. They called Blind Vision, and they had one or two other hits, of course. We might play those another week, but in the meantime...
1: Another music hour.
0: I can only play that once every hour.

0: good.
1: Oh, sounding cool from all those years ago. That's Archie Bell and the Drells. How's he calling your mates the Drells? That's what I used to do when I was younger. A bit of soul city walking. Yeah, I don't quite do it now.
0: Come on now.
1: More like a suburban shuffle now. You're listening to DC Soul Record Club. There's some great tracks. I tell you what, some wonderful music around, you know. I used to remember every Sunday afternoon when we had, you know, classic Sunday Rose Yorkshire pudding, all that sort of thing. And it was time to do my homework before school the day after. And this used to come on the radio.

0: tune still sends shivers down my back. Oh, I've not done my chemistry homework.
1: Hey, what's your name again?
0: I don't think I ever told you. You don't catch me out that easy. It's Boss Skaggs.

0: What a great tune, great artist. That's Boss Skaggs from his album. I think it's Dig is the album. That's You Got My Letter. He started life with the Steve Miller Band, you know. Yeah, among many other things as well. Very talented guy, good singer. Like a bit of Boss Skaggs. It's almost 15 after the hour already on DC's A Record Club. Playing you the greatest hits of all time.
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wonderful piece of music, of course, preceded by Matthew and Son by Cat Stevens, very early rendition of his music in the late 60s. That's, well, you know that is, don't you? Happy Heart, great to hear that one again. We go back to 1972, a track from Cliff that you don't hear very often, actually, so I thought I'd play it. Thanks, Andy.

0: Cut to number 12 back in 1972 for Cliff, written by Alan Tarney. I wrote quite a few songs for Cliff over the years. 1972, my word. Thank you very much indeed. And it's a bit of an eclectic mix, this show.
1: I am listening.
0: Let's use random instead, shall we?
1: I am listening into
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0: Well, I did say eclectic. That's a track called Royals by Alex Boyer. A few of the versions of that one around that I quite like that one. It's different, but it's good. Royals. He's gone.
1: The legend you are about to hear is true. Only the needle should be changed to protect the record.

Let's hear that one again. Wonderful Scottish singer Barbara Dixon. Another suitcase in another hall. Time for a sing-along. Turning before the top of the hour.

If my memory serves me correctly, that was from the Arrival album from ABBA, of course, that well-known palindrome. Money, money, money. Not making the world go round, but it makes things a little bit easier. You're listening to DC's Old Record Club here on A1 Radio. On every tree there.

I may surprise you to know, was recorded back in 1966 by good old Alan Price, who used to play in this band, of course. Voice from the Northeast.

Great to that one again, back to the 60s with the Animals, of course, Eric Burdon on the vocal, Chas Chandler, Alan Price, and one or two other boys in there from the Animals, of course. We stayed in 1964. A band called the Valentinos, also known as the Womack Brothers, because that's who they were, the Womack Brothers. They actually wrote and recorded this. The Stones thought, oh, we'll do a version of that. So, yeah, okay, fine. As long as we get the royalties, that's okay. 1964 with the Valentinos.

0: Womack family, that's better known as the Valentinos in 1964 with that version, that original version of It's All Over Now. Of course, I tell you what a talented family the Womacks are.
1: Come on and shine, shine like a star.
0: It's around 10 before the top of the hour.

0: track. Man from London. That's what actually means black in Arabic. So that's very apropos. Well, good one. There are they. Don't Turn Around. And a couple of others too. Now That We Found Love. No, that wasn't them. That was somebody else. I tell you what, leave that one out. Well, let's edit that one out because it wasn't them. It was somebody called Third World. But anyway, moving swiftly on, as I do when I made a mistake, you couldn't go anywhere in Western Europe in 1993 without hearing this.
1: This is the rhythm of the night.
0: The height of Europop. It's actually a good song. Beloved of DJ mixers everywhere. Here's Corona. You know you want to dance, come on. That's fine.

0: great tune to get going. That's a wonderful track, isn't it? Rhythm of the Night, Corona. There's so many different versions of that around. It's unbelievable. Love it. This is the rhythm of the night. Heading it towards the top of the hour and taking us through the hour into the second hour. That makes sense. It's a great song from Billy Paul. In fact, it's one of the only times that a cover version is almost as good as the original. That's what you're thinking. Takes you back.
1: Dave Chambers, online anytime.

0: That's a band that was formed back in 1970 and had a hit with that one in 71. That's America. Only one of whom was American, but that's just the way it goes, really. Good track. Pretty reminiscent of Barclay James Harvest, actually, for me, but anyway, that's just how it is. You may recall their other massive hit, which was A Horse With No Name.
1: Big Jim, sure. Fantastic. Book kettle and mother.
0: Now, when you hear those opening tones, it could only be one person, really, couldn't it? The Reverend Al.

0: plateau, but it still sounds good. Produced by Willie Mitchell, no less. Yes, indeed. And, of course, is the professor, the Reverend Al Green. Here I am, come and take me. Well, many, many hits, of course, for Al Green in the years. Unmistakable sound, mellifluous singing, wonderful indeed. I should have played this earlier, I forgot.
1: Another music hour.
0: It's not quite an L, but that's fine.

guy that's been around the music business many, many, many years, of course, Andy Fairweather-Lowe, started life with the MN Corner. Formed a band called Fairweather, good name for a band, Andy, and then went on to do lots of session work for lots of other people, including Pink Floyd, no less. We sang in the 70s, that was 74. This is a band from the Netherlands. We shouldn't call them Holland, you know, because Holland is a part of the Netherlands. I know this stuff, I've read it up. A band called Earth and Fire. Prog rock band from the 70s, but they had a couple of minor hits in the UK, but massive hits in Europe.

0: That's the band beloved of Radio North Sea International, Radio Caroline, and the rest of the pirate ships from the Netherlands. Amsterdam, I do believe, and still going in one form or another. That's Earth and Fire without the wind. Well, no jokes there. That's called Memories. Sure there are.
1: 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Knockout.
0: Back to the early 60s, a band that were around the

That's One Way Love, good track. They knew how to finish the song in those days. Almost into the last 30 minutes of the show. Cliff Bennett and the Rebel Rousers. What a great name. Oh, good finish. Thanks, boys. Many, many years ago, an in-house writer for Motown called Frankie Wilson took a song to Berry Gordy and said, I like this. I think we should do it. Berry said, nah, don't like it. If you like it, record it yourself. So he did, and the rest is history. Frankie Wilson, beloved of the Northern Soul people and many others. This is a record club. Did I do?

Well, sorry, Mr. Gordy, you got that one wrong. Great, great track. Apparently, there are only two original versions of that single around in the world. Quite expensive if you want to buy one. Lots of other copies, of course. Frankie Wilson, Do I Love You, Did I Do? Hope you love the music we're playing. Stick with us here on

That's a band that I take no credit from playing at all, except they've got the same name as me. That's the Chambers Brothers. Famous for a sort of psychedelic soul rock track called The Time Has Come Today, but many other stuff, including that one, In the Midnight Hour, originally recorded, of course, by Wilson Pickett. And now we go to a sort of slightly different set of music.

Another artist who died far too young, that's Falco. He's Austrian, or was Austrian, of course. That's about a guy that was born back in 1756 from memory, called Wolfgang Amadeus. Well, you know the rest, of course. All about Mr. Mozart. Doesn't sound right when you say Mr. Mozart, does it? That's the number one in the UK with that one, did old Falco, back in 1985. This band have been around many, many years in different guises, but back to their original stuff in the early 70s. New album remixed their old tracks.

Richard Course back in the 70s. That is Dan McCafferty with Nazareth, Scottish rock band, still going, still rocking. All about the broken down angel. We're in the final sort of 25 minutes of the show, and if you think you know this next track, think again. You're pretty close.

quite Baby Come Back, but it was a follow-up single. Coming up next is a track that was released originally back in 1971. And the German title by an Italian singer was called Nacht Scheint die Sonne. Okay. You probably know it better as this. And from Maidstone in Kent called Chicory Tip, picked this one up from Giorgio Moroder. Massive hit with this.

0: on for many, many, many weeks for Chick Corea back in the early 70s. Son of my father, of course.
1: Dave Chambers.
2: Fantastic. Kettle and Mother.
0: There's a lot of French, you know. That's fine.
3: D'accord.

This is a record club, and whilst we're on a bit of a roll, they're French, and so is this. Well, it was remixed by a Frenchman called Jacques Lucon. You may have seen a video that relates to this song about a tunnel, a road tunnel in Russia somewhere, where there's lots of accidents and they don't know why.

There goes by the name of Juliet Avalon, and remixed by Jacques Lucon. If you know what I'm talking about with the video, have a look on YouTube. Put in Russian tunnel, car accidents, and Juliet, and you'll find it.

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1: Going back in time, I recently did in my old record club a couple of weeks ago, I did a non-stop Beatles presentation, so I missed this one. I'm going to play this one because I forgot to play it. That was Avalon, Juliet, and well, you know who this is.

fact that Paul McCartney got a parking ticket from Meter Maid whilst inside Abbey Road Studios. And when Lennon said, well, what was her name? He said, I don't know, she just looked like Rita to me, so that's what it's about. Coming towards the end of the show today, thanks very much indeed for tuning in and listening to DC's A Record Club. Don't forget, I say this a lot, but it's true. If you want your own record club, write in to me of the station with about 25 tracks, and particularly why you might like those tracks. I'll do a two-hour show just for you. It also helps me because then I run out of ideas, really. I've probably played this before. And there we get my other shows here on M1 Radio, Rock Renaissance and the ABC of Music, which appears regularly on the schedule. I couldn't tell you when, but it's called Random. Yeah, Random. A dynamic schedule, I think the word's for it. I'm going to play out on my usual track, as I often do. I'm not going to talk over it, so at this point I'll just say thanks so much indeed for listening and we've enjoyed the music. I've enjoyed bringing it to you, and let's do this again next week, shall we? Same time, same place. Okay. In the meantime, let's still be careful out there. What's that term they refer to now? Some bad actors out there. I watched them in a film last week. Yes, look after yourselves, look after each other. Until I see you next time, have a great one. Bye for now.

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0: Welcome to Rockin' Stein, and I am Jet Tyler. And for those who do not recognise the lead singer on that, well, that's because his name is Davy Jones and the band is the King Bees. And believe it or not, that is a very young 17-year-old David Bowie, who is the subject of this edition of Rockin' Stein. And that is the very first single he ever recorded. He recorded it with his band then. The band didn't last very long, and it features the young David Bowie playing alongside guitarist George Underwood, bassist Francis Howard, and drummer Bob Allen. Bowie never really played this live, although he did give it a brief dusting off in 2004 to celebrate the 40th anniversary of the single. And that would be the only single released for that particular band and for the young Bowie. A couple of years go by, and 1967 rolls around, and he releases his first ever album. And the first album, which is recorded for Decca, recorded for Decca through Dream Records, and featuring various session players, including Big Jim Sullivan, a in-demand guitarist at the time. His debut album was based more around Edwardian music hall sort of sounds and pop music. But it's an early indicator of the direction he would eventually go, from that rock and roll to the pop, and eventually he would develop into the rock star that we know today. But before we get to that, let's enjoy some of the early works of David Bowie before I go back into his history. So here's the lead single, or the opening track to his solo album, David Bowie, the debut album from 67. This is Rubber Band.
1: Rubber band, there's a rubber band that plays tunes out of tune in the library garden Sunday afternoon, while a little chappie waves a golden wand.

Considering what he became well known for in the subsequent years, it's pretty interesting to go back and listen to this very early album from 1967. Yes, David Bowie was 20 when that came out, so a bit of history of his early life. David Bowie was born in 1947 on the 8th of January as David Robert Jones in Brixton, London, hence why he was known as Davy Jones on that first ever single. Although a couple of years later, a name change was required when it was when Davy Jones, or Davy Jones of the Monkees, shot to prominence, and David Bowie found his stage name that he'd used for the rest of his career. Interesting fact.

David Bowie actually had dual coloured eyes. Allegedly, the story goes that he got into a fight with a kid at school and he got stabbed in the eye with a pen or in the region of his eye, and it left one slightly off coloured. So he had one eye that was blue in colour and one was a slight green colour as a result of this fight, apparently. Aside from being a singer-songwriter, David Bowie also was an actor. He cut quite the dash as an actor, having featured in films including the iconic and cult favourite Labyrinth. And in terms of his musicianship, aside from singing and songwriting, he was also a very strong guitarist, keyboard player, saxophone player and harmonica player. And this is something that would reflect in his studio albums over the course of the next 60 years. All right, we're going to continue on with the first album from David Bowie, 1967, and we're going to follow up Rubber Band with this little tune. This is Made of Bond Street.

0: quite an interesting sound there. It's not too bad an album when you listen back to it. I suppose if you like your light-hearted stuff, it's not too shabby. But before we get into the 1970s and David Bowie's big hits, we're going to keep on with another song that was could be described as obscure, but it's also a firm favourite for those who do enjoy his 60s work. This is a bit of a comedic song. Tony Visconti actually appears on this, one of his early contributions to David Bowie's enduring legacy and work. So, let's have a quick jingle before we dive in.
1: Cast your mind back.

0: Haven't you got a gnome to go to?
1: No, we're nomads.
0: Didn't they teach you to get your hair cut at school? You look like a rolling gnome.
1: Yeah, not at the London School of Economics.
0: Now they're staying up the chimney, and we're living on caviar and honey.
1: Hooray!

0: Germany.
1: That is a pretty good song. That was Laughing Gnome by David Bowie, and that's going to conclude our journey throughout the burlesque pop era 1960s Carnaby Street scene that he projected throughout the 1960s, because 1969 rolls around. The 70s are on the cusp of happening. And what happens? What happens? Well, his second album comes out, and Bowie decides to go down a new path for this particular... Yeah, he goes down a new path for this particular album, and he releases a single that lasts about 5 minutes. And the song does have a particularly good subject matter, because in 1969, the Americans put the first man on the moon. And just in time for that to come out, David Bowie releases the masterpiece of Space Oddity.

Space Oddity, an all-time classic if there ever was one. Despite flopping in the United States, the single did actually make number 5 in the UK at its peak performance in 1969. It would make number 15 and number 16 in America and Canada respectively when re-released in 73 at the height of David Bowie's glam rock years. And in 1975, a re-release in the UK would see it make number 1, grabbing that coveted number 1 spot. Again, as with the first album, quite a few session musicians joined David Bowie on his second album, including on Space Oddity. And some of the musicians that joined him on the Space Oddity track include Rick Wakeman, who would join Yes within the future, Tony Visconti, who would continue to collaborate with Bowie on and off regularly throughout up to his final album, and the rhythm section on that would include Terry Cox on drums and Herbie Flowers on bass, Herbie Flowers going on to become a T-Rex bassist in the final years. Bowie would release 26 studio albums in his lifetime from June 1967 to January 2016. And on an interesting note, 9 of these albums would end up becoming number ones on the UK album chart. So he was obviously quite good. Space Oddity would be the pinnacle change where Bowie would start to shift his sound towards that cosmic glam rock style, which he would carry throughout the early and mid 70s and throughout his Ziggy Stardust phase. In another step towards that, in the early 70s, he continued that move in that direction. And one of the songs that capitulates that is The Man Who Sold the World.

The sound of black country rock fading into the oblivion there. Having followed the man who sold the world. And we're going to keep in those iconic early 70s hits from David Bowie as we delve into the Ziggy Stardust phase. Let's start off with this song from the Hunky Dory album. This is Life on Mars.

Life on Mars by David Bowie on this edition of A Rockin' Star, covering the hits, the obscurities, and the history of the man, David Bowie. Changes. This is a song that I think really sums up David Bowie's career. Different sounds as he explored across all those albums he did. This is a guy that, you know, some artists can really try and change direction and it just backfires in their face, something chronic. But David Bowie, now this was the man that if he went with a change in his life, he did it right and it played into his favour. He really nailed it on the head. And this is a song that I think really, really would sum up his career if I had to pick one song. This is 1971's Changes.

Changes by David Bowie from 1971's album Hunky Dory. This album is, not the album, but this song not only marks the beginning of the Ziggy Stardust phase for Bowie, in my opinion, because not only did it feature a transition into the Ziggy Stardust phase officially, but this was also one of the first singles he released consisting of the band or the musicians that would form the basis of the Spiders from Mars, which was his Ziggy Stardust era backing band, which consisted of Mick Ronson, band's guitar player, Trevor Boulder, bassist, future member of Uriah Heep and other bands, and Mick Woodmansey on drums. Rick Wakeman would join the band on this particular single and album, and he would also play on the following album, which would become The Rise and Fall of Ziggy Stardust, which fully debuted this particular phase in Bowie's career. However, Wakeman would go on to join Yes later that year, and therefore would never be a proper official member of the Spiders from Mars, despite Bowie offering him a position. So, without further ado, before we move on, here is two of the most iconic and well-known songs from the Ziggy Stardust phase. I mean, I think the best way to play these two songs would be to do back-to-back in chronological order. So here's a song that debuted David Bowie onto Top of the Pops. Presented with a blue guitar, here he goes into Starman.

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Gingini and Starman, two staples of the Ziggy Stardust phase. And one of the songs that come from that era towards the very end of it in 1973-74 era is the iconic song Rebel Rebel, which, funny enough, I'm about to play for you right now.

Rebel Rebel, one of many all-time classics that Bowie managed to put together during his years out on the Ziggy Stardust years. And yeah, he brought that to an end around late 73, 74. He tried out a couple of different directions. And one of the songs that came out during that period in the mid-70s was a song called Sorrow.

Sorrow from David Bowie. And as the 70s drew to a close, David Bowie found himself producing himself an album for Iggy Pop. And during that time, he decided to get back into the swing of things music. And he recorded three albums together in quick succession, two that released in 1977 and one in 1979. The albums were Low, Heroes and Lodger, which would become known as the Berlin Trilogy. Although only Heroes was predominantly produced in Berlin, with the other two albums being produced in France, Switzerland and America, as well as a few contributions in England. He recorded these albums with collaborations by Brian Eno, formerly of Roxy Music, and his longtime associate and producer, Tony Visconti, with collaborations from Tony Visconti's wife, Mary Hopkins, and King Crimson members Robert Fripp and Adrian Belew. The albums were not very successful in terms of, like, you know, chart success and whatnot, but they did spin off some really successful singles, and creatively, it's arguably some of David Bowie's best work to date, arguably, and the albums are revered amongst Bowie fans, particularly those who are interested in his 1970s output. So what I'm going to do is I'm going to do a little medley now of three songs back to back, from one song from each album as we go along, and we're going to kick off with Sound and Vision from the Low album.

Boys Keep Swinging by David Bowie, and prior to that we had Heroes and Kicking Things Off, Sound and Vision, and that's a song to represent each album on the Berlin Trilogy, as David Bowie would refer to it as, and as fans would come to accept its combined efforts. Interesting fact, David Bowie actually in 1979 performed Boys Keep Swinging on the Kenny Everett video show, which went as well as you could probably expect it. David Bowie ended up chasing around Angry of Mayfair, which is one of Kenny Everett's character personas on the show. And if you get a chance, Google it, YouTube it, have a watch of it, because it is pretty funny. And as Angry of Mayfair says in the exact sketch, "You know, Hay was in the war. Hay fought for people like you. And I never got one." Absolute classic. David Bowie, Kenny Everett,

more could you want? All right, moving along swiftly. The 1980s have arrived. And, well, how do I explain what Bowie was up to in the 1980s? Because obviously he had such a big time in the 1970s, he had to follow it up somehow. And, well, he decided to bring the 70s full circle, first things first. And he decided to go back to his 1969-1970s character of Major Tom, which is the character you hear in Space Oddity. And he decides to have a sequel to wrap up the story of what happened with Major Tom. And how does this come about? What does it sound like? What does it look like? It comes in the form of Ashes to Ashes.

The mysterious sound of Ashes to Ashes by David Bowie. A very iconic song indeed, and the song that held it, Bowie's contribution to the 1980s. Alright, so coming up next, we have the next major hit that he had in the 1980s. Wasn't a duet, because he did do some pretty iconic duets during the early to mid-80s, including Dancing in the Street with Mick Jagger, and who can forget that iconic duo with Queen performing on another one, no, Under Pressure, another all-time classic. Why did I almost say Another One Bites the Dust? I must be losing the plot somewhere along the line. But either way, his biggest hit of the 80s, arguably, was Let's Dance, which is hardly surprising when you think about it, because Bowie decided to get production work done by none other than Nile Rodgers of Chic. And let's face it, if you wanted a big hit in the 1980s when it came to producing funky pop music with a bit of a soul influence, then Nile Rodgers was your man. And just to reflect how popular Let's Dance is, there is an official music video on YouTube, courtesy of the David Bowie YouTube channel, or the official David Bowie one, where all his music videos goes out. And I can confirm that since it was uploaded in, this video was uploaded officially in June 2018, it has amassed almost 33 million views and has 355,000 likes. And that's the official video. That's not including rehash uploads by other channels for one reason or another. So, ladies and gentlemen, without further ado,

In fact, when I saw Noel Rogers and Sheik at BST opening up for Duran Duran, I actually heard Noel Rogers do a segment of Let's Dance as part of a medley of songs that he'd actually produced, which he actually did quite a good contribution to Bowie in his song there. Right, so 1985 rolls round, and David Bowie, like many other big names in music, ends up being part of the Live Aid extravaganza. In fact, he's actually the artist who had the unfortunate lottery ticket to have to follow Queen on, of all bands. But nonetheless, he went on, he had his 20-minute set time like everyone else in London at Wembley, and he did Rebel Rebel, Modern Love and Heroes. So even though he was somewhat overshadowed by Queen, he still managed to put on a good set. And an interesting fact, he was actually meant to have opened up Band-Aid's Do They Know It's Christmas. He was meant to have done the opening line, which ended up being done by Paul Young. But the reason he couldn't be on the single is because he got told about it last minute like everyone else and couldn't get a flight from New York to London to do his bit. So he missed out. However, at Live Aid, a Band-Aid lineup came together to do a rendition of Do They Know It's Christmas to link into the Live Aid Band-Aid theme. And Bowie, obviously, because Paul Young wasn't there, so David Bowie, he went in and he did the opening line that he was meant to have done, and he got to do a few extra verses while he was at it. So he got to redeem himself and put his name on the Live Aid stamp. Right, moving on, 1986 rolls around the following year, and David Bowie is doing a soundtrack. He does a soundtrack in 1986, and the reason why is because he is one of the starring characters in a film. Just a little film, got a bit of a cult following, so you may know it, you might not. But he was the Goblin King in Labyrinth. And this song is from that film soundtrack, and this is As the World Falls Down.

as the world falls down from the soundtrack to Labyrinth. And David Bowie, in his personal life, let's have a bit of a look into the man himself. So Bowie was married twice in his lifetime. In his first marriage, he was married to Angie Bowie from 1970 to 1980, who he had a son with, who grew up to become the filmmaker Duncan Jones. They split up in early 1980, and after 12 years of being one of rock's most eligible bachelors, he remarried to his second wife, Iman, who was a model and performer, and they remained married until his passing in 2016, which we'll get onto later. And they had a kid as well. They had a lovely daughter called Alexandria. And, yeah. So, the reason I bring up that fact is because it ties in quite nicely with this particular song I'm about to play. Here comes the bride, here comes the groom. Here's a song called The Wedding.

song, the instrumental rather, of the wedding. Oh. 2004 rolls around and David Bowie releases an album called Reality, and this album would be one of his early last albums, his third to last album. He would tour behind this album, but during the 2004 tour that he performed, he would suffer ill health following a gig on June 25th, 2004 at the Hurricane Festival in Schlieffen, Germany. And that would end David Bowie's touring career and the last time he would headline his own tour date. He did two or three more charity events leading up to mid-2006, and that would become his last ever performance. So here's the title track off that aforementioned album, which, quite frankly, I think is worth playing. It's something you don't hear every day, and it's quite a vaulty little number.

Almost a decade after releasing the Reality album and its subsequent tour, which forced him into retirement, David Bowie would stun the critics by returning in March 2013 with an album called The Next Day. And the album would rejuvenate Bowie's interest in working on music productions and his own albums. And I figured this would be a good time to play a song from that particular album before we dive into what would become his final ever album in his lifetime. So, ladies and gentlemen, please put a warm welcome together for The Next Day.

A year after the release of The Next Day, Bowie was diagnosed with liver cancer, which he fought for the next 18 months. It was during this time he opted to record what would become his final ever album, the masterpiece that is the Black Star album, which was released on the 8th of January 2016, also coinciding with his 69th birthday. It was while filming the Lazarus song music video in November 2015 that Bowie found out that there was nothing they could do about his illness and that they were going to be ceasing treatment. And he would unfortunately pass away 2 days later on January 10th, 2016, leaving behind a musical legacy that will be extremely difficult to match. That brings us full circle with Rockenstein, and it just leaves me to wish you all a pleasant evening as I leave you with the parting gift of David Bowie's Lazarus and the title track to his final album. Hope you've enjoyed the show. I will be back with another edition in the near future. So sit back, enjoy, and thank you for listening.

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DJ Bazza tonight. He's unable to make his show, so I thought I'd jump in as I, for once, was able to. 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You don't have to be in the chat room, of course, to listen. Listening via TuneIn. Maybe you've asked your smart speaker to play A1 Radio. We'd love to have your company that way as well. Come and say hello if you wish, but you don't need to. You can just listen. Because you can text us, text the word A1 Radio, it's all one word, space and a message, to 07903 57 37 11. 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

Virgin. Kicking things off with a noisy start. 6 minutes past six. How are you, one and all? Let me know how you're doing tonight. This afternoon. Do you still class this afternoon? I don't know. I technically class this as evening, but it still kind of feels afternoon. It's still light. What a nice day it's been and all. What have you been up to? I've not been around on A1 for a week or two. Very busy with work, as always. That's my excuse. I'm sticking to it.

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One of my all-time faves, that one. Always sounded good in my car when I was 18. Blowing speakers up left, right and centre. Happy days indeed, I must say, but some time ago now. You'll remember this one.

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But you don't have to. Sometimes I feel we pressurise you maybe a little bit too much to come and say hello. We don't bite most of the time. Like poor plastic duck sometimes, but he's got a beak. Sometimes it's a bite, it's more of a, you know, poor plastic duck will beak you. That's not easy to say. Anyway, good evening to you all. Hope you're well. Let's move on with something a little bit more rocky, shall we? Yeah, why not? If I can push play, that would help. And if it played, come on. Yeesh.

hear songs about car crashes. A bit grim, but never mind. I think he's all right. He's all right. He's picking bits out from the hedge by the sounds of it. Well, what have you been up to? Let me know. So I've not been around for a week or two on air. I've been listening. I've been keeping an ear on everyone, although it's very difficult to stay awake to the end of the late shows, usually because I'm at work incredibly early, as I am indeed tomorrow morning, I think 4:25, which means my alarm will go off at, let's see, 3:45 tomorrow morning. The alarm will go off. Yeah, think of me at that time of the morning, won't you? Have you been anywhere nice? Picnic day, maybe? Or boot sale? I do like a good boot sale. Ah! Oh.

used to work with a presenter who was a TV presenter who was terrified of that song. Literally, you just have the opening bars and they go all wibbly wobbly. And but then, to be fair, they were an absolute nutcase. Literally a nutcase. So yeah, it's something to do with the fact that they said that when they were a teenager, they go and visit a neighbour next door, an old lady who would make them sit down and eat cake whilst playing that song or something. Something randomly weird like that. It's like, well, is that scary? And she's like, oh, it was terrifying. Anyway, Jenny Cleary, don't really miss that. Long time ago now.

ACDC there with Rubber Bullets. That's one of my guilty pleasures. I often will thunder that on the vinyl if I'm off doing a bit of ironing, usually in the living room, and I crank that one on, and I enjoy that one very much indeed.

Definitely harking back to the 80s there. It's just with the 80s for a long time got a bad rap, didn't it? With music. Just synthesizers and, you know. And now everyone's gone, actually, the 80s was pretty darn good. Talking of pretty darn good.

which is always a good start, I think you'll agree. Yeah, well, it's been an exciting day for me today. I've been at work. It's been the marathon here in Peterborough. Well, half marathon. I think it's a full marathon, half marathon. And obviously, as I'm on the road all day, it's been absolute chaos. I hope any of my passengers, some of them may still be trying to get home at this rate, I think, to be honest. If that's the case, I do apologise. Not my fault, right? Okay, looking in the requester, we've had a request in. Good evening to Graham's listening, Silly Woodby. Nice to have your company. Wexy, you've also been in the requester. Oh, don't think I know that one. But I do know Graham's request, that's for sure. So without further ado, let's get it on the air. This is the first time I've played a request for you, Graham. I'm pretty sure I haven't played one for you before. If I have, I do apologise. It's got to be a bit of Billy Ocean. Ah, Caribbean Queen.

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I'm not quite sure how one should actually pronounce it, to be honest. Now, this is a classic. Staple local radio for about 15 years. Here we go. Sing along then.

this time. Graham, I know you're listening. Talking directly to you. So what you're hearing now is coming from that bit of software I just mentioned. And I know I've got 3 minutes and 18 seconds if I want to use it all to talk about. Wexy, that looks great news, what you've just put in the chat room there. I like your style there, yeah. Absolutely. Good luck. Well done. Okay, let's look in that requester. So Wexy has... Perfect Duck. Oh, hello. My word, I've no idea what that is you've just put in there, but I'll look forward to playing that on air in a minute. If you are listening out there in lovely listener land, and you must be because that's how you're hearing us, come and say hello. And share the word as well, also. Let people know that you're listening to us. So we appreciate there's much choice out there on the internet and in the World Wide Web of radio and interactivity type stuff. So if you've chosen to listen to us, thank you very much. And also, do let me know how you find us. I'm always intrigued, being the station owner, as to how people find us. Sometimes it's word of mouth. Sometimes people stumble across us. Sometimes people dig up a post on some, you know, forum from 50 years ago. I'd like to know how you find us. That would be very helpful for future endeavours of advertising. Okay, well, this next one, I said I didn't think I knew it. And Rex is like, oh, well, you will. When you play it, you'll know it. Okay, well, let's see if you're right. Now, this next one, it means nothing to me now. By an artist known as Jam and Spoon. It's from 1993. From an album called Tripomatic Fairy Tales, which gives me a slight indication of where we're going. So is it going to be one of these ones where I embarrassingly go, oh, it's that one? Well, let's find out. This is Right in the Night by Jam and Spoon. Oh, it's this one. I know this.

0: and Spoon there, Right in the Night. Requested by Wexy. Yeah, I did know that one. Thank you. I've not heard that in I don't know when. When you fall in love. Now, this next one, I think it's going to be another thumpy one. Now, I've had a little look, and I was thinking, that last song, I thought, if my station processing is on, that'll sound really thumpy. Well, I'll be blowed if I can even work out if the station processing is turned on. So I do apologise. I'm going to see if I can rectify that. if it's not on and I switch it on, boy, you'll know about it. If it's on and I switch it on, or switch it off, shall I say, boy, you'll know about it. So let me know if that does happen. And meanwhile, yeah, this is Paul Plastic Duck's request. Now, this one's completely new to me. It's by Kicks Like a Mule. It's going to be thumpy because I'm looking at the other songs on the album it comes on. I have an idea what it's going to be like. Let's find out. This is the Bouncer Housequake mix. Anything that has the word housequake makes me think,
1: Your name's not down, you're not coming in.
0: Here we go.

have I ever heard this one before? It sounds familiar. That sounded a bit like Charlie Says. That sounded a little bit like the Sesame Street remix thing. Thank you very much, Paul Plastic Duck. I enjoyed that one very much indeed. More from you still to come, I have a feeling. I'm on for another 58 minutes and 45 seconds. There we go. That house out for live maths. Yeah. Michelle, you've been in the requester. Awesome selections, by the way.

0: Michelle. Thank you very much indeed. Real classic 80s stuff going on here. Let's go back a decade or two. Good evening to Paul, who's joined in the chat room as well.
1: Hey, bye-bye.
0: Nothing like a pregnant pause.

saw some requests for Michelle to play in the request. Oh my word, I've just updated it along with Paul Plastic Duck. And TV's Adam Humphries is listening. Ah, well, if I'd seen that, I'd have jumped straight to it. I'll get onto that ASAP. In the meantime, let's go cheesy. Let's go Adamant.

Adamant there. What a song. What a song. Miss Adam Humphries, you want a bit of Annie Lennox?

we'll get him back on air ASAP. He's, in case you're wondering where Mr. Adam Humphries has gone, he's still technically part of A1 Radio, but his work schedule has been rather intensive late. So yeah, I'll put some pressure on him and get him back on air just as soon as I can. But great song, sir. Absolutely fantastic. Well done. More like that, please. More like that.

music play request by Michelle. Thank you very much. Yeah, I'm not sure if I'm up to speed with that one. I mean, yeah, only a little bit too late, but I like the one very much indeed. Right, where are we going to go? We're going to go here. Classic.

what's really annoying, song San Francisco, brackets, be sure to wear flowers in your hair, but he sings, be sure to wear some flowers in your hair. Some, not sun. So, Scott, please, can you sort it out? It makes life very difficult for me when I'm trying to type things in. Right, let's go to another request. Loads of them backing up, and I do apologise. Paula, good evening to you. You want to hear a little bit of Holly Johnson and Love Train.

9.99, so I'm a little bit behind the times. I enjoy that one very much. I shall be listening to that probably after the show, I've got to be honest.

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Quite expensive and in America, so I won't be going, but there you go. Right, let's dive into the requester. I've only got 19 and a half minutes, so I might have to shut the requester in a minute because I'm never going to get through all of those songs. If I don't play your song that's in the requester, I won't delete them. I'll leave them and see if maybe George will play them in his show. He might not. I'm not saying he will, but we'll leave them and let him decide. Paul Plastic Duck. This is dating from 1992. I have a feeling it's in a similar vein to the one you requested earlier on. I think it's going to be a bit thumpy. Let's find out. I'm just looking at the artwork on the single, and it does kind of remind me very much of... well, let's find out. Play! Oh, yep, the Casio keyboard's on.

Sweet Harmony. I've always wondered what that song was called, and now I know. Thank you very much for Plastic Duck. Never fail to surprise me with some classic bangers, I think is the phrase that the kids these days say. At the discotheques, you know, when they're out on a Friday night. Now, I have to say, actually, whatever happened to going out on a Friday, Saturday night? Now, I mean, I'm too old for all of that, so, you know, fair enough. But, I live in a city. It's not the world's biggest city, but it's a city. And I remember when I first moved here, let me say about 25, 26 years ago. On a Friday, Saturday night, if you wanted to go out in town, there was probably 5 or 6 nightclubs. Probably, again, the same amount of pubs/clubs. There were more pubs, but, music and whatnot on a Friday, Saturday night. You could go out into my city, which, as I say, it's a small city, Peterborough, but you can have a night out. Now, I think we've got, how many nightclubs have we got? One. And one and a half. Edwards doesn't really count. We've got one and a half. Yeah, what's going on? Is this the same everywhere? I mean, we even lost. Unbelievable. We lost our a branch of Angels. I know. Shocking.

1985, A Good Heart. Great choice. I have closed the requester for now, just because I've only got 9 minutes left of this show before George McDowell takes over at 8 p.m. And I say, if I haven't played all the songs, I'll leave them in there for him, should he decide to play them. I'm sure he will. If not, well, he won't, and then he'll delete them and you'll have to request them again. Simple as that. Right, let's move on. Now, I've had a request in from TV's Mr. Adam Humphreys, warning me about this one, that it's a bit cheesy, and therefore kind of a play at my discretion. Okay, I've no idea what this is. Let's go. Oh, nice bit of sax. I'm liking.

0: There's no one like you.
1: I really like that one. René Froger, I believe, Dutch, was in the Eurovision Song Contest. Adam, do you know what? Thank you very much. Yeah, yes, I can see what you mean. A little bit cheesy. Not that cheesy. Just pop. Very much. That is my song of the show. Thank you very much. I need a jingle. Song of the show. There we go. Right. Running out of time. I got...

been a pleasure to have your company as always this evening. I'll be back at a time as of yet undisclosed, but when the presenter doesn't turn up, I'll know that I'll jump in and do a show, because that's what happens here on A1 Radio. Don't go anywhere. George McDowell is up next live.

0: 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We'd love to have your interaction here on the station. 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

Oh, wonderful one there. The crunch from the Ra Band means it's a Sunday show, or the late Sunday show. Sorry about the few minutes of commercials for A1 Radio in the beginning. I had a bit of a nightmare getting on air tonight, but we got there. I'm here. Sorry to say that, but I have got here. I know you were hoping for something better, but there you go. Kind of everything. Thanks to Ed for the last couple of hours sitting in for DJ Buzzer. Should have been following them for the last 18 years. Never mind, I've had those days today. If it can go wrong, it can go wrong. So don't be surprised if I sound going to play Shalimar and you hear something like Take That. Anything could happen next couple of hours. There's some requests already, any requests that are they awaiting my attention or have they been played and need killing off? Someone could advise me in the chat room. I would appreciate it. Feeling that, we will have some Shalimar. Started with Night to Remember.

a couple of bits of 70s disco to start us off this evening. I thought, oh, why not? This is, of course, the sound of Shalimar, Take That to the Bank, and before that, A Night to Remember. But the requests are in the requester are outstanding, I'm told, so let's get on with the requests. And the first one in there waiting is for Michelle, and she wants to hear Duran Duran and a little tune called Invisible. Hi, Michelle, how you doing?

Like a sudden fade out, don't you? Yeah, of course. So Duran Duran, Invisible. It's basically for Michelle. I hope you enjoy that, Michelle. Because we did, haven't done that for ages. Made as much Duran Duran as I ought to on these shows, but there you go. Get a chance when I get asked for it. And that's only, why haven't I played them before? Not for a long time. Who knows? Right, another one I haven't played for ages is New Kids on the Block. And Wexy is patiently waiting to hear. You've got it. The right stuff. Sorry for the wait, ladies.

UKIS on the block, you got it, the right stuff. Yes, that's it, exactly right. That's for Wexy, she requested that about 3 hours ago. In fact, well, 78 minutes ago. Been waiting a long time, so I've picked up the request. I've been waiting, there's another one waiting in the requester. That's 75 minutes ago, and that's Wexy as well. You've been patiently waiting for Doddy. She's going to go quiet in the chat room, though, because she's painting her diamonds. Yeah, she's so rich, she's got diamonds everywhere. She paints them different colours just so they don't look the same. The height of poshness, isn't it? You can't go more than that. Wexy's like that. She's right posh, you know. Yes. None of those paint diamonds, do they? Don't, but she does.

0: There you go, two in a row for Ken Dodd. Tears preceded by release, by happiness, requested of course by Wexy. I hope you enjoyed both of those, Wexy. And I think our young friend over in Holland, young Tim, I think he enjoyed that as well. But that's another story. Right, where should we go from after Ken Dodd? Oh, I know. Let's just do a quick reminder.
1: 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You choose it, we play it. A1 Radio.
0: And I've just realised the requester is actually shut, and it shouldn't be. It should be open. I thought it was open. Of course, the request's already in there from a previous show. Oh, how silly of me. Told you I was having one of those days, didn't I? Right then, where should we go from here? We'll go back to what I said. Here's one from Engelbert while I'm waiting for the request to flood in. Anything goes, doesn't matter what it is, any religion, any type, any genre, any age, I don't care, as long as it's clean and safe for a family station.

Think of Adam Padenk's Release Me from 1967. It's a patient's anthem at a hospital, wasn't it? They always sing Release Me. But there you go. That was good, wasn't it? I enjoyed it. I hope everyone else did. Right, Requester has opened at last, and there was something there already. Yes, here we go. Some good ones already. It's going to be one of those nights. And I've just seen there's one there for a follow-up, but it's too late. I've already got one queued. I just see it. I've had to rearrange our whole system in here tonight, last few nights, because since the chat room changed, I can't use the chat room the way I used to. So I've had to change it onto another screen, which means the requester on that and the clock and that are on one to my left. And if I don't look left, I don't see it. So it's not quite as clear as it used to be. It used to be right in front of me, but that doesn't work anymore because you're changing the system. Still, never mind. We can't have everything, can we? No. You still got me. Sorry about that, but you still got me. Right, first request of the evening coming in for this show proper is for Gordon Lightfoot. Race Among the Ruins, you talk about racing around me again. And that's a request for A1 Paula.

0: classic, wasn't it? Golden Lightfoot, If You Could Read My Mind, preceded, of course, by Race Among the Ruins, was by Gordon, which was a request for Paula, and that was the first request of Evening Proper, because the others were left over from the previous show. And I always like to give my first request of the evening a bug off, so I hope you enjoyed that. Coming up next, well, what have we got? Oh, yes, we've got a nice classic coming up. It's another one from Engelbert Humperdinck, from Tim. He just missed getting a back-to-back on this one. I saw it just too late to get it queued up in time. So it's this one, I'm a Better Man for Having Loved You.
1: If I

Ik ben Amper Dingen, I'm a better man for having loved you. A bit of a classic here on Aaron Radio, especially for Tim over there in Nijmegen. And I can't not pay his request because he's the VIP today, isn't he? Yes, we have to bow and scrape to him and raise your hat and curtsy or whatever you do, you know. I'll just curtsy as I normally do. That's what I'm best at. Right, we've got two requests for the same artist back, so I'm going to play them back to back, but I'm going to slip a quick single one in first. Paul Plastic Duck, you want to hear this one from Jim Croce, Time in a Bottle. And it's Simon and Garfunkel, Double Play.

Jim Cross here. Time in a Bottle with Chris Bar Paul Plastic Duck. It's a great little tune, isn't it? Hope you enjoyed that PPD, because I did. I was singing along to that. Luckily, the mic was turned off, but I was singing along to it. Right, as I said, we've got two in a row. We've got Simon and Garfunkel and Simon and Garfunkel, would you believe? One requested by Graham, one requested by Paula. So we're going to start with Graham's. I'll follow up with Paula, but two Simon Garfunkel tunes back to back. What more could you want on a Sunday evening? Starting off with The Boxer.

Two fantastic songs from a band called Simon and Garfunkel. Yes, I don't think they made a bad tune, did they? Scarborough Fair was requested by Paula and The Boxer requested by Graham. They've got together and picked two great tunes there. That's great ones, lovely. Right, before we carry on the request, there's a couple more in there. And there's some brilliant tunes requested tonight. Have we played? And there's still some to come. A little one for you in the chat room. Who do you think this is? Okay, name a tune. Instant quiz, but no prize.

Oh, yes, and it's just that last minute Paula got in with the answer. And she's right, yes, I've had played this before, because it's a little quiz I do now and again. You just had two great tunes by a band called Simon and Garfunkel, or a duo called Simon and Garfunkel. Well, that was a group called Tom and Jerry from 1959. And this tune was called Pretty Baby, Don't Say Goodbye. They had a few minor local hits as Tom and Jerry, but they really hit the big time when they changed their name from Tom and Jerry to Simon and Garfunkel. So there you are. You've had a very early one there from that. You live and learn, don't you? You probably all know the new beats as well, don't you? They like their bread and butter.

You know, the New Beats from the early 60s and Bread and Butter, and they'd had another hit with a minor one called Run Baby Run, and that was re-released about 1972, and for some reason it shot up the charts and it did rather well and boosted their careers a bit. Never mind, before we go to Requester, we've got a couple of great tunes in there, but I've got a great one sitting on the turntable now. Who remembers this one from 76? One of my favourite tracks of the year, Jerry Rafferty with Raph Bathbone on his saxophone, and it's called Baker Street.

that when they say that Raff Raff Barnett got a check for £25 for playing all that, yet Jerry Rafferty made millions out of it. And apparently the check bounced and it's pinned up in an office somewhere. Now, there you go. How true that is, I've no idea. I know the next one, though. It's a lady called Paula, A1 Paula to be precise. And she wants to hear this great tune from a great band, the Mamas and Papas, and dedicated to the one I love. Wonderful tune.

Then he gets you one of the love from Mamas and Papas with Christopher Paula. And that was great. And I thought, what do you want to follow that with? How about a singular Mama and Papa? In fact, just Mama, Cass.

Mama Cass there, and she's the mama for Mamas and Papas, of course. And she did a few solo hits with a few dedicated to one of those things out there. But that's my favourite one. It's getting better. I love that one. I don't know why, but I really like that one. Right, next one's a request for Graham. He wants to actually hear The Music of the Night from Phantom of the Opera by Andrew Lloyd Webber. Well, this is from the original cast album, and I hope it's the right one. It's Andrew Lloyd Webber and the cast, including Michael Crawford, because it's the original one. And did you see that only a couple of days ago, Michael Crawford reappeared on stage and sang this song on the 40th anniversary? Yes, it was the 40th anniversary of Phantom a couple of days ago, and he reappeared just to sing the song at the end, the big final crescendo at the end. And the whole cast backing him up, and it looks like it was quite a spectacular moment, because I saw a bit of a video of it. It looked quite good. Anyway, Graham, I hope this is a good enough version for you.

There you go, Graham. I hope that was the right version for you. Land of the Rubber and the cast, including Michael Crawford, the original version from the original Phantom of the Opera album. And that was Music of the Night. Hope that was the right one. Hope you enjoyed it. And I hear you're going to see it in a few weeks' time when you're out to celebrate your 40th. Well, that's a good way of spending it as any. And they celebrated theirs a couple of nights ago, the 40th anniversary of that show. And they celebrated that with Michael Crawford making the appearance to sing that song at the end. Just to be a special occasion. So, who knows if you could have seen that one, wouldn't it? Never mind, you kind of everything. Enjoy your show anyway, Graham. Hope you have a great time. Here's one for Paula. Crosby, Stills and Nash and that Marrakesh Express.

Well, there you go. Crosby, Stills and Nash and Marrakesh Express. You know, Nash used to be a Holly. Yes, Graham Nash was a Holly. Here you go. There's another one with a link. I'm linking all these together tonight. Just trying to sound clever. Not really. Just trying to sound it.

A Fantastic Hollies and He Ain't Heavy, He's My Brother are both on Tomorrow Cash Express, because Graham Nash from the Hollies was the Nash from Crosby, Stills and Nash, and Young at one point as well. Oh yes, there's lots of bands they could all link to, but there you go. Right, where should we go from here? Tim over there in Nijmegen, you're the next one waiting for a request, and you want to hear The Young Things, and they want to hear The King of Rome. Well, sir, your wait is over.

The Kings of Fire from the Young Thanks, and that's especially for Tim over there in Nijmegen. I hope you enjoyed that, Tim. Hope you did. Right, where should we go from here? Who's next? Oh, I know. It's Mr. Lennon.

Oh, there we go. That was good, wasn't it? Yes, of course it was. The sound of John Lennon and Just Like Starting Over. Now, where are we going to go from here, I ask myself. Paula wants to hear this one from Zakuo and Paul Young. And it's called Senza Una Donna. I think it's about time you started playing, don't you? Come on, get on with it.

Special footballer. I'm sure she enjoyed that because everyone else did. Yes, that was called, of course, Una Donna. Senza Una Donna by Sakura and Paul Young. Do you enjoy that? I'm sure you did. I'm sure she'd tell me if I got it wrong anyway, wouldn't she? Right, where we go now? Tim, over there in Holland. You're patient and waiting here. Some Simple Minds. Someone somewhere in summertime.

Yeah, Good Night Girl from Wet Wet Wet and Simple Minds, Someone Somewhere in Summertime, both requests by Tim. And the last two requests of the evening, because I've only got about 4.5 minutes to go.

0: That's a good show. Hope you enjoyed it. The rest have been fantastic, as usual. Nice to see Jules back in this country after going to Yorkshire. Let him out as well. Thanks for the requests. They've been fantastic. As usual, you never let me down, the request shows. You always pick some great tunes. Replay of the Grief Groover next, coming up with Boxy Eardrop. I'm back on Wednesday afternoon. It'll be well between 4 and 6.
1: Tequila.
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0: 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Some old, some new. With Phil Daniels on A1 Radio.
1: Well, hello. Good evening. Welcome to Pop Till You Drop. This is Phil, broadcasting from Whitby. The second time in a few weeks, actually. Okay, so grandson Joel has just been learning the guitar and he's playing Sweet Home Chicago. So I thought I'd play a bit of Magic Sam. Here we go.

Well, that was great. That was Magic Sam, 1968, and the album is called West Side Soul. It's a really good album. I reckon every home should have it. It looks like the chat is not working. Paul Plastic Duck has got a golden ticket, as per usual, because he's he's a number one on the chat line. I can't get on. So if you want to send me a message, probably best with a text message tonight, please. So it's A1 Radio, all one word, plus space, plus message to +44 7903 573711. For those of you who've got my personal phone number, you can send me messages on that, or you can send me emails. I'll check the A1 email as well, phil@a1radio.co.uk, and I'll turn the request on in a minute. So it is Wednesday, 23rd of September. It is 7 minutes past 8, and I'm going to play also known as Etta James by Sarah Jane Morris and Tony Remy.

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2: 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The chat room is doesn't seem to be working, but the requester is on, folks. So that was a song about Etta James. It's brand new. Let's have Etta James herself. This is from a latter period and very bluesy. This is called I Got the Will.

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5: Yeah, and this is Phil. Especially when I turn the mic on. Red on the Bay is listening in. Has got put a request in. Paul Plastic Duck has put a request in as well. Brian and Ruth are listening. And Craig is rather cool. He's up in Cumbria and he's listening as well. So thanks very much for joining in. I'm sorry you can't get on the chat room, but hey, let's just keep on with the music. This is I Am Human, brand new by GJ.
6: Yeah.

0: GJ, they are brand new to me. I only did them on an internet search last week, and they're playing at the Band on the Wall in Manchester. You know, for those of you who don't know, the Band on the Wall is an old pub that was basically sort of hollowed out and made it into a really good venue. They used to play an awful lot of jazz there in the 50s. People like Miles Davis and all the other, you know, sort of bebop jazzers played there. And it's called Band on the Wall because there was basically a fireplace on the wall, and the drummer from the band used to sit in the fireplace with his drum kit. So that's why it's called Band on the Wall. So GJR, G is the singer, vocalist and songwriter, and J is a producer and multi-instrumentalist. So keep music live, keep it real, get yourself down to Band on the Wall. They sound rather good. This is another brand new track. This is Ray and Anna and Absolutely and Joy. And thanks very much for all the requests. I'll play them all in the fullness of the night.
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2: Well, that was a brand new track by Ray and Amma and Absolutely Cold Joy. Yeah, it was good. Right, this is the Tubbs and Hard Life.

Okay, that was the Tubbs, self-titled track from their album called Hard Life. Okay, let's just keep on with the new stuff for a while and then we'll play some of your requests. Thanks very much for sending them in, Ruth, Mark. Yeah, they're all there. This is The War on Drugs, and who's that?

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1: And that was The War on Drugs and Who's That? All brand new stuff, this, guys. I'll just play a couple more and then we'll get on with some of your requests. Station boss Ed has been on to me. Thanks very much. He says, I need to clear my cache. I'm trying to do it, but it's quite hard when I'm spinning the discs and finding your requests. But I'll see what I can do. So there's a few on the chat line now. Paul Plastic Duck, Mithra. Hi, Mithra. Skyrack, Cherry Bakewell, and Bri 54. So I'll see if I can join you soon. Anyway, this is the Black Keys. Where there's smoke, there's fire.

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1: Well, it's Studio B on the road this week. We're in Whitby. We've been in Cumbria. Hey, we had a really good weekend. Fantastic weekend. I'll tell you about it in a second. Everyone's on the chat now. Fantastic. I'm really made up. We've got A1 Paula K from Bury, Paul Plastic Duck, Skyrack, and Myth the 2024. Ruth and Brian are sending me a message on my phone. So we're all, hey, we're all sorted. I heard this, Bry54 played it at me at the weekend, and I tell you what, he has got the best stereo I've ever seen in my life. This is the Wildflowers, and Take Me Home.

Well, that was the Wildflowers. Take Me Home. I heard it on the Superdupe Hi-Fi. My Superdupe headphones are good, but they're not as good as Brian's stereo. Right, this is a request now. Red on the Bay. Stevie Wonder loves in need of love today. This is off Songs in the Key of Life. 50 years since it came out, and we're going to see Stevie at the Co-op Live in Manchester in November. This is for you, Rob, and hi to Jan.

Oh, Stevie, yeah, we can't wait to see him playing the whole of that album live in Manchester in November. So thanks very much for that, Red on the Bay. This is for Mark, Mithra 2024. Thanks for tuning in again. This is Wade in the Water, Ramsey Lewis.

Well, that takes me back. Guinness Exports, Pop and Crisps, discos in Orton in the 1960s. If you don't know where Orton is, it's near Ormskirk, just outside Southport. That was on the Chess label, I recall. And, well, great, absolutely brilliant, jazzy sounds of Ramsey Lewis. This is for Paul Plastic Duck, Age of Consent, New Order.

Well, it's just gone 9 o'clock. All is well with the world. Everything's working. Chat room's working. We've got A1 Paula Kay from Borough. She's on at 10 o'clock, so make sure you stay tuned. Poor Plastic Duck, Skyrack, Cherry Bakewell, Mithra, Bri54 keeps dipping in and out, and Red on the Bay is linked up to my phone. So, that was Age of Consent, No Order. Absolutely fantastic track, that really sounded great. Anyway, this is for Ruth. This is another great track. Originally recorded by the Merseys, I recall. This is from the Pinups album. David Bowie and Twiggy on the cover. This is Sorrow.

Okay, that was David Bowie and Sorrow from Pinups, circa 1973, I'd guess. Okay, this is for John Tinsley and Helen in Woodley. Thanks very much for helping us tonight. We went to an amazing gig in Cumbria on Saturday, and Craig Bell, who's just on the phone to me now, he actually sang this, and I played it on

Well, that's a great album. Closing Time by Tom Waits. I definitely recommend you giving that spin some time. Thanks very much to John and Helen. And also, we went to Armathwaite Old School Hall on Saturday night. Craig Bell, Jude Davidson, Mike and Jono. It was a really, really fantastic night. And I thought this might be appropriate track because Craig's just requested it. And this is how we felt like at half 10, whatever it was. I Don't Want to Go Home. This is Southside Johnny and the Asprey Dukes.

Well, if you're thinking it's sounding a bit like Bruce Springsteen, well, there you go. It was written by Steve Van Zandt, who is Bruce's right-hand man and always plays live. He's the guy that has the scarf on his head. This is for Paul Plastic Duck. This was another request. This is La Dolorosa by the Communards.

Well, thank you for that, Paul. Paul Plastic Duck, that was your requests. There's a bit of feedback in the chat room. Jimmy Somerville's voice is a force of nature. Yes, I agree. It's really good. Okay, this is for Mithra 2024. This is Robbie Robertson from the band. You know, the leader of the band. Fantastic group. In fact, George Harrison had a jukebox at his house with a posh garden. And guess what? It only contained songs by the band. Anyway, this is Robbie, Somewhere Down the Crazy River, and he name checks Little Willie John, who I played the other week.

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I followed the sound of a jukebox coming from up the levee. All of a sudden I could hear somebody whistling from right behind me. I turned around and she said,

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1: Oh, this is sure stirring up some ghosts for me. She said there's one thing you gotta learn, is not to be afraid of it. I said, no, I like it. I like it, it's good.

Well, that was cool. Late Night Grooves of Robbie Robertson from the band and Somewhere Down the Crazy River. That was his first solo effort. And he was the in-house writer for basically all of Martin Scorsese's movies. If you've never seen it, I definitely recommend The Last Waltz, which is the band's farewell concert. And it is just outstanding. Anyway, let's have a bit of Motown. This is for Red on the Bay, Like a Good Man Should, by The Spinners.

Well, thank you for that. Red on the Bay, Rob and Jan in Morecambe. That was one of my favourite tracks ever from that, well, the Motown period around, you know, when we used to go to school. And the Pop and Crisps discos. Anyway, I'll play one more from my playlist and then I'll finish off the requests. This is Clarence Carter. And guess what? He's looking for a fox.

That was Clarence Carter, Looking for a Fox. It's a bit different than his big hit called Patches, isn't it? Hey. Right, this is for Mark. In Hell, I'll Be Good Company by the Dead South.

Well, that's had very good feedback in the chat room. Most people like a whistle and a banjo, and apparently it's a very good video. So thanks to Mithra 2024 for introducing us to that great track. I've just got to thank John, Diana and Becky up in Armathwaite for the hospitality over the weekend. It was amazing. And of course to Brian and Ruth as well. The gig was brilliant. If I get a chance, I'll play a Jude and a Craig track. But this is another request for Brian. This is Mick Ronson, who played with David Bowie and lots of other people. And he's really good. This is Only After Dark.

Oh, well, that's had lots of good feedback in the chat room. Mithra says, Mick inspired me to wear a chiffon scarf to the Hammersmith Palais, and it was his mum's. Of course, Mick Ronson helped David Bowie get the Ziggy Stardust sound. And if you want to listen to a bit more of his stuff, try Michael Chapman, Fully Qualified Survivor, where Mick plays the lead guitar. The best guitarist that ever came out of Hull, I reckon. Okay, this is another request. The last one so far. I'll squeeze some more of my own stuff in. This is for Ruth. Thanks for your hospitality again. It was fantastic. What a great night we had. This is Mark Almond and Gene Pitney with the Gene Pitney songs. Something's Gotten Hold of My Heart.

Okay, that was Mark Almond and Gene Pitney with the Gene Pitney song for Ruth, Something's Gotten Hold of My Heart. I'll tell you the story one day about me and my sister Wendy and 24 hours from Tulsa, but I've not got time tonight. I've just got one more request there. I'll sort that in a minute, but this is going back to last Saturday night at Armathwaite, Old School Hall. This is my mate, Craig Bell, and Tomorrow's Rain.

That is the title track from Craig's album Tomorrow's Rain. Check it out, it's really good. On Saturday night, this was the last track of the night. This is Jude Davidson, who played it with Craig and the rest of the lads. This is Rag and Bone.

That was Jude Davison, Rag and Bone. I think I'd probably call him and Craig Cumbrian Americana. Fantastic stuff. Okay, last request of the night. I've turned it off now because we're almost done. This has been a Second Man on a Wagon production, as always, for A1 Radio. Make sure you stay tuned for Paula. I'll be handing this virtual mic right over the Pennines tonight because I'm in Whitby. Paula's in Bury, and she's really good, so stay tuned. This is for Paul Plastic Duck. Holidays in the Sun by the Sex Pistols.

That reminds me of going on a stag do in Berlin with Red on the Bay, his son Jamie, who is my godson, and Adam, and all the mates from Morecambe. And we basically went to Checkpoint Charlie, and we did have a look at the Berlin Wall. So thanks very much for tuning in. I noticed Howard's in the chat. He's not put a request in, and I thought he'd like this. This is the Clarendonians and Rudy Bam Bam.

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3: Yeah, and this is Phil. Thanks very much for tuning in. It's been really great. Bit of a problem with the chat, but if it ever fails for you, give it a quick cache refresh and it'll fix it. So thanks very much to Ed for the tip, which I'd completely forgotten about because I was like trying to find all the records and all that sort of stuff, but it worked out really great. So this is me signing off from Whitby. I'll be back in Studio B, main Studio B in Stockport in a fortnight, and I'm going to finish off with The Vibrator, believe it or not, with Brother Jack McDuff, and I'll see you all in a fortnight. Thanks very much. Ta-ra. 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

0: Hi, hello, hello, hello. Welcome along again to the ABC of Music. We're here one more time. Yeah, well, we're here quite a number of times, really, but this week just one time. Yes, indeed, it's ABC Music, where we play music from bands and artists whose name begins with a particular letter. And this week's letter, I'll give you a clue shortly. Yeah, don't call me shortly. Sort of week you're having a good one, sort of day you're having a good one too, I hope. Oh, don't forget, don't put off till tomorrow what you can do today, because today doesn't come round again. Well, as far as we know, the date might do, but let's not go down that path, shall we?
1: Yes.
0: So, you can get the ABC Music here, same time, same place, every week, of course, and that's good. Well, I think so. Hope you do too. So, what's this week's letter? Here's a clue.

0: The letter T. We ignore, of course, the in terms of the band, not the Beatles, so it's T.
1: Tea lovers everywhere. Why not have one now?
0: Well, I think we should.
2: When I grow up, I want to be a DJ.
0: Me too. Good idea. First one right today on the show, on the letter T, we've got music from people like Tommy Steele, Tony Christie, Tears for Fears, Tavares Taco, 10cc, Temptations, The Turtles, and lots of others.

0: What a great song. I always like that. The Times, of course, You Little Trustmaker.
1: Best damn station in the world.
0: There's a joke in there somewhere. Thanks for joining us this week on the ABC of Music. That's very kind.

0: anyway, it's all done in the best possible tape.
1: Hear this.

That's what he said. Anyway, that was part of the old Russian idea to take over the pop world, but it didn't quite work, did it, really? Tattoo. Not a bad track. Back to 2003, believe it or not, on the ABC Music for Tattoo, and they're not going to get us. Well, probably not, anyway. They might still.

And from Tattoo, we just change a couple of vowels and we end up with Toto. Somewhat different to Tattoo. Love this piece of music on the ABC. Dedicated to anybody out there called Pamela. That'll do.

0: What a great band indeed. That's Toto, still around, still going well, still gigging. Saw them a few years ago live, they were absolutely wonderful. I say that every time I play Toto track, but it's still true. Yes, let's have this.
1: The ABC of Music.
0: And of course it's Pamela from Toto on the ABC Music on the letter T. You'd never know it, would you? As we go back in time.

0: Way Back in Town, number one from back in 1968 on the Major Minor record label. They had many hits in the US, but only one in the UK. Tommy James and the Shondells.
1: I am listening. Dave Chambers.
0: Yes, indeed, on the ABC. Not heard this for a long time. There may be a reason for that, but I'm not sure.

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Same. Oh, we're 20 minutes into the show already. Doesn't time fly? Tempus fugit, as the Germans say. Unless you sing, sing, sing, sing. And sing they did, up to number three. I've not heard this for a long time either. And they used to be known in the 60s simply as the Trems.

0: back to number four, back in 1970, that's the Tremolos, a band that formed back in 58 as Brian Poole and the Tremolos, and are still going. Yeah, well done, lads. Great stuff. Tremolos, oh me and my life. You're listening to the ABC of Music once again. Stop whistling on air. Sorry. I say. Don't forget we're here same time, same place next week and weeks after that, of course, as are the other wonderful programmes here on the station. Join us, why don't you? Hang on a minute, hang on a minute. What did he say at the beginning?
1: Please.
0: Oh, thank you. Please. Here's Terence. Terence Trent D'Arby.

course, it's Terence Trent D'Arby, who came from Manhattan. So I wonder how he ended up with a name called D'Arby and the Trent. It's a bit odd, really, isn't it? But anyway, never mind. He's now goes under the name of Sananda Maitreya, so good luck to him. Penelope, please, from Terence Trent D'Arby. Top of a bit of Motown next, why not? And you'll never guess who this is. Well, you probably will guess, actually. On the letter T, two T's for the price of one. The Temptations.

0: It's the magnificent Motown, the Temptations, the way you do the things you do.
1: Dave Chambers.
2: Fantastic. Book catalogue,
0: mother. Quick time check around 1:30 in this first hour on the ABC of Music. Another 1.5 hours to come, which is almost 90 minutes. Yes. I always thought I was very good at geography at school. School? What's that?
3: Ready?
0: Oh, that's a bit scary. I've just been thinking about those lyrics on the Temptations song, actually.
3: Are you ready?
0: You were so bright you could have been a candle. That's not a nice thing to say to your young lady friend or man friend or whichever it is.
4: Just have a little patience.
0: I suppose if it rhymes, that's fine.

0: like that. Yes, of course, I won't say what it is or what it's called, because you already know. This is the ABC Music, where the listener comes second, because the music comes first.
1: 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Knockout.
2: 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Fantastic. Put kettle on, mother. I like that.
0: Who is he? He gets it everywhere. Who is he?

0: Super Group indeed. Travelling Wilburys. Jeff Lynne, Tom Petty, Roy Orbison, George Harrison, Bob Dylan. What a band!
1: You ain't heard nothing yet.
0: And talking of Tom Petty.
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track, good singer. Sadly left us far too young. Tom Petty with the Heartbreakers. Free Falling. For some reason, that song always reminds me of France. I don't know why. Well, probably because I was in France when I first heard it. But never mind, that's a good thing. Tom Petty, the Heartbreakers on the ABC Music.

0: 50 ways to say goodbye, chugging along nicely like a train. Oh, thanks, boys.
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0: 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The ABC of music. 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

0: Tommy Steele, born in 1936, had a hit with that in 1956.
1: Oh, what a beautiful morning. Oh,
0: and if you're racking your brains trying to get 5 points to think about who sang the other version of that, well, there were lots of other versions, but the main one was Guy Mitchell. Here on the ABC. Educational as well as entertaining. Hopefully. Heading up towards the top of the hour, the first hour here on the ABC.

Yes, thank you, Peter. And it's also Stony Christie. When I said Sheffield, I actually meant Doncaster. Yeah, well, it's close enough, isn't it? I can get away with that because I'm from Yorkshire. Yes, absolutely. How about you don't know about that, do you? Come on, 10 points if you know about that. Is this the way to Amarillo? Which is just outside Mexborough. It's actually Neil Sedaka. Yeah. Tony Christie. What a great voice the boy has. Taking us through to the top of the hour.

0: I'm not sure about a cold lasagna. Not sure about that. Well, my daughter eats Chinese the day after, sort of warmed up. Oh, I say. I mean, the food, obviously, not the people. Yes, indeed. Let's see, life is a minestrone. Now,
1: here comes the music.
0: Here's Tom. Great one for parties this, you can all sing along.